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0: We're holding on to summer as long as we can on 98.1 K-Chug. 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

0: Ella Langley entering the countdown at number 29, Love and Life Again. I'm Lon Helton, and coming up, Jason Aldean explains what he likes the most about my co-host, Chase Matthew.
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0: Blake Shelton up a couple to number 27. Let him in anyway. I'm Lon Helton, and coming up, my co-host Chase Matthew plays Stadiums with Jason Aldean and Luke Bryan.
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0: The latest from Morgan Wallen making its countdown debut at number 24, Been By Now. I'm Lon Helton, and coming up, we're going to compare then versus now with my co-host, Chase Matthew.
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1: We're counting down the week's top 30 according to Country Air Check. I'm Chase Matthew here with Lon Helton. Another Nashville native, Jelly Roll, is next at number 21 with his new song, Hands Up. Let me

Keith Urban is number one from 2011. That's Long Hot Summer. We're counting them down to Chase Matthew, getting back to this week's chart. At 19, Riley Green, Think As You Drunk.

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1: 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I'm Chase Matthew here with Lon Helton. 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

0: That song spent a couple weeks at number one, now at number four, Jason Aldean, Don't Tell on Me.
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0: Hello, everyone. This is Jim with Roosters Firearms. I recently received a tip that Smith & Wesson will be discontinuing one of their models from new sales in California. The Military and Police short-barreled, 5-shot, 38 caliber revolver with a Crimson Trace laser will be phased out in California. So, I bought a bunch of them, and I'm offering them at a very attractive price, so come on over and check them out. Hey, and here's another tip, and this is a good one. Kel-Tec has re-entered the California market with handguns. They have a new 9mm pistol out at a very attractive price. I just ordered a couple of them today to see how sales go on them. And if things work out, we'll get a lot more of them in. But there's a brand new pistol out there, and it's made by Kel-Tec. Also, now's the time to bring in that old gun and let us turn it into cash for you. We have a pre-owned firearm section that is always getting customers' attention, with very brisk sales and new offerings coming out on a daily basis. So come on over to Rooster's Firearms at 98 South Main Street in beautiful downtown Templeton.
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0: Hello, everyone. This is Jim with Roosters Firearms. I recently received a tip that Smith & Wesson will be discontinuing one of their models for new sales in California. The Military and Police short-barreled, 5-shot, 38 caliber revolver with a Crimson Trace laser will be phased out in California. So, I bought a bunch of them, and I'm offering them at a very attractive price, so come on over and check them out. Hey, and here's another tip, and this is a good one. Kel-Tec has re-entered the California market with handguns. They have a new 9mm pistol out at a very attractive price. I just ordered a couple of them today to see how sales go on them. And if things work out, we'll get a lot more of them in. But there's a brand new pistol out there, and it's made by Kel-Tec. Also, now's the time to bring in that old gun and let us turn it into cash for you. We have a pre-owned firearm section that is always getting customers' attention, with very brisk sales and new offerings coming out on a daily basis. So come on over to Rooster's Firearms at 98 South Main Street in beautiful downtown Templeton.
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2: Good morning with your Central Coast headlines. I'm Ben Hayes. The body of Chad Corpuz, a Templeton man who disappeared in June, has been identified after being discovered along Highway 101 last week. KSBY reports, according to the California Highway Patrol, on July 31st, authorities received a call from Caltrans personnel regarding a possible body on the west shoulder of the highway near Vineyard Road. CHP Templeton area personnel arrived on scene to find the body of a man lying face down on the dirt shoulder. Corpuz was last seen June 16th walking away from his home in Templeton. At the time, investigators believe he may have been going through a mental health crisis. A San Luis Obispo man is facing multiple felony charges after police say he threatened his girlfriend, officers, and neighbors during a domestic violence incident yesterday. Officers responded to a home on Homestead Place just after noon after a woman reported her boyfriend, 39-year-old Omar Gutierrez, threatened to harm her. Police say Gutierrez also had access to several firearms. After about 30 minutes, Gutierrez surrendered peacefully. Police later recovered a handgun from the home. During a press conference at the fire station, it was announced that $935,000 would be awarded to the Cambria Fire Department to purchase a new Type 1 fire engine. 19th District of California Representative Jimmy Panetta, who secured the funding, was also in attendance and toured the fire station. And the United Way of San Luis Obispo is kicking off its 18th annual Stuff the Bus Back to School Drive, taking place today through Sunday. Community members can drop off school supplies or even donate online. Drop-off locations include the Atascadero State Hospital and Staples, also the Paso Robles Walmart, and in San Luis Obispo at Target and Staples. You're up to date with a check on local news with your Central Coast headlines. I'm Ben Hayes.
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0: Do you feel like you're just logging in and out of stuff all day trying to remember passwords?
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0: It is Cage Helping Tom and Becky. Good morning. 6 o'clock on the dot. 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
4: Good morning with your Central Coast headlines. I'm Ben Hayes. Crews with the San Luis Obispo County Fire Department responded to a vegetation fire that began along the north side of Highway 46 near the Shandon area. This was reported Saturday evening. The fire has burned over 2,000 acres and crews have been working to get full containment. No word on how the fire started. Crews with CAL FIRE San Luis Obispo County responded to an animal rescue near Oates Peak in Montaña de Oro State Park. This happened Friday. Officials say a horse fell about 50 to 60 feet off the trail. Several local agencies helped rescuers get into the area to cut a safe path to the trail. The horse eventually walked back up the path. According to CAL FIRE, the rider and the horse were not injured, and rescuers hiked approximately 5 miles out with them. A judge is siding with California's Democrat Attorney General in a voter ID ballot fight. Republican State Senator Tony Strickland says Rob Bonta's decision to change the wording in the title and summary of Proposition 39 is politically motivated.
5: What happened is the Attorney General manipulated the ballot title to get two people to vote no, when clearly all it is making sure that people have a proper identification.
4: The description now says it prohibits citizens from voting unless they present government-issued identification. Proposition 39 would require proof of citizenship to register to vote and a government-issued ID when voting in person. And ABC's Dustin Dorsey says new cell phone policies are in place at schools in California as students head back to the classroom.
6: In classrooms this year, you may see a pen or pencil in the hands of a student, but you won't see a cell phone. The California Phone Free Schools Act is now in place, which requires public schools to implement a ban or create limits for smart devices.
4: Policies are varying from district to district in California. You're up to date with your Central Coast headlines. I'm Ben Hayes.
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0: Okay, we're looking good on the roads, according to the California Highway Patrol. No issues to tell you about this morning. Weather today, some morning fog and clouds, then mostly sunny skies this afternoon. Paso Robles going to get to 91 today. San Luis Obispo, 83. Arroyo Grande, 79. And looks like Santa Maria should hit 80. 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

0: Hello and welcome to the award-winning Jug Country Morning Show, live from the Railside Center in San Luis Obispo, California. Ladies and gentlemen, please welcome your hosts for this morning, Tom Cafuri and Becky Kingman.
1: My wife and I, we have one daughter. We had a kid a little bit late, so we got her in right under the buzzer. She's an only child. She gets a lot of attention. It's more attention than I'm getting right now. It's just me and her mom all day, and we're like, hello. We love you so much, and you're all we got. She's going to be 45, and they're like, just let us live with you. Let us. I love having a girl. A girl world is the only world that I know. And when you only know one world, the other world is like, you're like, I don't understand it. It like gets wild. Like, she plays with her friends, it's quiet, it's fun. My buddy wanted me to watch his son. He watched my daughter one time, which I learned is not a fair trade. I should get 8 watches to his 1 watch. I handed over a princess. He just throws a bobcat in my house. I lose him immediately. He's like under the deck chewing on wires. I had to wrestle him down. I was like, why don't you walk him on a leash before you bring him over next time?
2: It's certainly giving new meaning to the phrase doggy paddle. Excuse me. He was found swimming 135 miles off the shore of Thailand near an oil rig.
3: Workers first spotted the dog.
2: I know. There's no way around it. Workers first spotted the dog last Friday swimming towards the platform. The crew was able to get a rope around his neck and pull him up. He's now in good shape and on dry land with an animal protection group. One I'm sure I'll be working with very soon. More news 4 at 11 when we come back.
4: I'm just like y'all, man. I'm just like you. I'm just like you. You might be a little better than me in your eyes, or the people that love you in their eyes. You might be a little better than me, but you human, you just like me, right? You just like me. You ain't no different. You just like me. You bleed just like I bleed. You cry just like I cry. You hurt just like I hurt. I ain't no different than you.
5: Well, bro, calm down, buddy. Calm down.

0: You know what that sound is? That is the sound of the very first cup of coffee, the very first sip of the very first cup of coffee.
1: Is that what that sound was?
0: Ah.
1: Ew.
0: That's what that sounds like. That's what it sounds like,
1: I think you could do better.
0: I'm telling you, that's pretty good. How are you today?
1: Really good.
0: Good morning, Jug Country. My name is Tom. Her name is Becky. This is the award-winning Jug Country Morning Show.
1: How are you? Do you not know yet because you've only had your first sip of coffee?
0: Second sip. No, I do know. I'm fabulous. I'm great. I'm en fuego.
1: Nope.
0: I'm on fire.
1: No.
0: I'm fired up. I'm ready to go. I'm ready to go this Monday.
1: Hey, I had another real estate question for Lisa, the realtor from Creston, but since she shamed me.
2: Can't do that.
1: Since she shamed me last time.
0: Right.
1: And tried to.
0: Is there any other realtors out there?
1: Any other realtors out there have a question for? North County specifically.
0: That's funny.
1: Lisa.
0: For somebody who's so

0: happily invested in their home. I've never seen anybody look at other homes more than you. I just never
1: That's
0: have.
1: That's not true.
0: That is so true.
1: I didn't even say I was looking at another home.
0: Your home.
1: I do.
0: You love it. You love everything about your home. And yet every single day I listen to, look at this house. Look at this house. Look at this. I got a notification from Zillow. Look at this house.
1: That's not true. Shut up.
0: And then when you find something under $1 million, it turns out to be like a crab shack.
1: Yeah.
0: Looks like an outhouse, Unabomber outhouse.
1: That's only in San Luis.
0: That's right. If you listen, if you're buying a property in San Luis Obispo and it's under $1 million, don't even come to me with that. We know you're buying a crap house. We know.
1: That's it. Awful.
0: It is, but it's true. Tell me I'm wrong. Tell
1: you're
0: me I'm wrong.
1: You're wrong, because there are some
0: you can
1: right now.
0: Find
1: where it's like,
0: something
1: oh, that's
0: for $950,000. Squeeze
1: actually,
0: on in.
1: Yes.
0: Yes, okay, there you go. And it's livable.
1: I mean,
0: it doesn't have spray painting.
1: It could be. It has
0: could be
1: potential.
0: Livable.
1: It has
0: there
1: good
0: go.
1: Bones.
0: There you go. The old good bones house. We got a fun show today, Jug Country. We're going to talk about nicknames and Ram pickups and beeps and daylight savings and Verizon and 911. And we might even get to Gavin Newsom if we have a chance. We'll play the wrong game.
1: Oh,
0: and I know, right? Politics is such a joke these days, man. It is such
1: hate it
0: a
1: all.
0: Freaking joke. Anyway, whatever. You just can't watch it. Oh, by the way, I won another bet with Rick, the notary nerd.
1: You know what? Cool.
0: He's
1: I don't even feel bad for Rick
0: now
1: anymore.
0: Now he just says, I'm so... And he just sends me the Venmo, and I feel bad for him now.
1: I'm starting to think he's doing it on purpose.
0: He gets to pick. I say, pick two guys. You pick whatever you want, whoever you want. He picks one, that guy loses.
1: Oh, poor thing.
0: I know. Well, not... Listen, I like him. I like him a lot. My pocketbook likes him. I do kind of feel a little bit bad. No, I don't, actually. I really don't. He knew what he was getting
1: That's
0: into.
1: That's right.
0: He got what he deserved.
1: That's right.
0: It's Monday. Get up. Get out of bed. Kick some butt. Let's go.
2: Don't be a butthole.
0: And don't be a butthole.
3: Buddy, you're a boy. Make a big noise. Playing in the street. Gonna be a big man someday. You got mud on your face. You big disc.
0: I want to smell your back deck.
4: All over the
5: Becky in the morning.
0: Shit.

0: have junk.
1: You'll never know how my kibosh tastes.
0: It looked like a hairy popsicle.
2: Buddy, you're an old man, poor man, pleading with your eyes, gonna make you zombie someday.
1: It sings me places. It's like,
2: big disgrace, somebody better put your bag into your place.
0: I'm not wearing Mandy.
1: Screw you, Jug Country. I saw a wiener yesterday.
3: Tom, you can't do that.
1: Yeah. Top of the morning to you. Love you lots.
4: No one likes you.
1: Not true. You know I'm going to the show so hard. It's Wednesday night. Wednesday night, I'll be hard at the show.
0: Bro!
1: I'll be going hard in the paint Wednesday night.
5: I don't think it's offensive.
1: Thank you. Just getting aggressive over here by myself.
0: I don't know.
1: Gotta do what you gotta do. All right, Jug Country, come on, let's have a little fun this morning, shall we?

0: KJ, we're talking about Becky. Good morning. Well, did you start your epic journey this past weekend? I thought you were starting to watch the Golden Girl, or not the Golden Girls, the
1: Gilmore Girls.
0: Gilmore Girls. I always get it confused. It's the same stupid show. It's like just young and
1: it's
0: old.
1: It's definitely not. We started it last week. Remember?
0: I thought you were this weekend.
1: No, I told you Poppy and I started watching it last
0: week. Oh, that's right. You did. Yeah. So you're on it.
1: Yes.
0: Did you get any more this weekend?
1: We got a few episodes in this weekend. I think that we're on episode 7.
0: Are you going to follow what they tell you to follow? Like the thing that you downloaded,
1: that.
0: 3.2 episodes a day or something?
1: Oh, well, no. Well, we're going to shoot for like at least one a day.
0: Okay.
1: We got to shoot for at least one.
0: Okay.
1: Sometimes we'll double up on them.
0: If you're feeling a little spicy. You want to do another one, Poppy?
1: Yep.
0: One more. Boom.
1: Yep.
0: That's interesting. Jug poll. We're going to switch and do our jug poll of the day today, and it has to do with nicknames. And the question is just an easy one, a simple, easy question. Did you ever have a nickname? And what I don't mean is like, my name's Tom, somebody calling me Tommy. Like, that's not a nickname. I mean, somebody calling me Junior. You know what I'm saying?
1: Yeah.
0: Or Tommy. Tommy
1: yeah,
0: Two
1: like,
0: Fingers.
1: Like if someone, like a real nickname.
0: A real nickname.
1: I gotcha.
0: And if you have a real nickname or had one, please text it
1: don't
0: in.
1: Don't just text it like yes.
0: Yeah, don't do that. We'll come through the radio.
1: And
0: we'll
1: don't text
0: you.
1: It and say no.
0: And don't do that either.
1: Right.
0: So actually.
1: Just getting those two things out of the way.
0: If you have or had a nickname, you're allowed to text right now. And we want to know what it is.
1: Yes.
0: Tommy Two Toes. Tommy Two Fingers.
1: Tommy Two Toes.
0: Tommy One Hand. Tommy Salami. That doesn't count. Gaddafi would count, but that's...
1: Gaddafi.
0: That's what I was called in college.
1: People called you Gaddafi? That sounds like a terrorist.
0: He was. Muammar Gaddafi.
1: I know, but like, why'd they call you that?
0: Because my last name is Kafuri, and they were like, Gaddafi, Kafuri, and then I made kamikazes, so then they were like, Gaddafi's kamikazes. It's just college, Becky. But you didn't have any fun in college. You didn't drink anything in college. You don't know.
1: Right.
0: I guess you're back, girl. Anyway, do you or did you have a nickname? It is our jug full of the day today, and if you did...
1: It was like a terrorist, but also over, like, Japanese World War II. Like, they merged the two. I don't...
0: Say what?
1: You know
0: World War II, Gaddafi.
1: Yeah, kamikaze is what I'm talking
0: about.
1: Kamikaze. You know what? Never mind, you're dumb.
0: Oh,
1: I forget that you're dumb.
0: Oh, I thought you were talking about the drink. Yeah. Do you know how to make a kamikaze?
1: You know what a kamikaze is?
0: I do.
1: Like, not
0: I make
1: the drink.
0: It oh. Yeah, you know, the pilots that down they go. Down goes Frazier. Yeah.
1: Don't say Frazier.
0: Okay, whatever. Whatever. Where's my gobby? Where's my gobby?
1: Okay.
0: Okay. Who's got a cool nickname? Anybody got a cool nickname? Like Shorty is my buddy's nickname. They call him Shorty. His real name is Eric. That's a nickname. Shorty.
1: Okay. Hansen said Smiley.
0: Okay.
1: Lugerby said PETA. Pain in the A. I call people that still. PETA.
0: PETA. All right.
1: I'm not reading that, Russell. You're disgusting and you gross me out.
0: I don't even have to read it to agree with her.

0: I agree
1: you
0: with
1: gross
0: Becky.
1: Him out too.
0: You just grossed me out.
1: Unnamed said slow roller.
0: Slow roller.
1: Sometimes when it's an unnamed person, they text in things. I'm not sure I should have read it because I don't know if I trust you.
0: Is it nasty?
1: Yeah, I don't know.
0: Did you do nasty stuff?
1: Shauna's husband, Jerry, said, good morning, you two. My friends have called me Cocoa Berry for years. Don't ask me where it came from. They know.
0: Cocoa?
1: They know. Like, they wouldn't just call you that for nothing.
0: No, they would not.
1: Oh, my God. MVM.
0: Oh, geez.
1: No one called you that.
0: Jeez, what did he say?
1: Well, he had two.
0: Okay, give me one.
1: Hollywood.
0: Hollywood?
1: No one called you that. No one's ever called you Hollywood.
0: They don't.
1: And the other one is Cowboy. No one's ever called you Cowboy either.
0: MBM.
1: Like when you're looking in the mirror, MBM, and you want to like come up with a name for yourself, that doesn't count.
0: He
1: like you pointing
0: two?
1: At yourself. Oh, yeah. Hollywood.
0: Oh, look at that. I thought. Oh, I see the period between the two words. I thought he said Hollywood Cowboy.
1: No, huh?
0: And another one that I ain't going to say.
1: Oh, yeah. And then there was
0: okay,
1: that. Okay.
0: All right. All right, then. All right. Hollywood. Why do they call him Hollywood? Yeah, I don't know.
1: Well, because he thinks all of his friends, I can tell you right now, are from, like, the country and, like, the South. And because he's from California, they call him Hollywood.
0: Oh, I see. I
1: That's
0: got
1: not
0: it.
1: A thing.
0: I got it.
1: Like,
0: not,
1: that didn't happen
0: know,
1: to you.
0: You know, MBM drives a broken-down tractor in a town parade? That's your Hollywood for you right there. We love you, MBM.
1: Galileo said slicer.
0: Ooh, slicer? What does that mean? How?
1: I don't know.
0: I'm not hearing anybody that's mobbed up yet.
1: No, there's nothing like that.
0: Pinky. Anybody named Pinky?
1: My dad has a friend named Pinky.
0: Ooh, see?
1: Rest his soul. Yeah.
0: R.I.P. Mobbed up.
1: You know, I'm not sure that might be his real name.
0: Stop talking to
1: it
0: me
1: might
0: right
1: be.
0: Now.
1: I'm
0: Stop
1: not sure.
0: Talking.
1: I need to find out what his real name is.
0: Stop
1: I've never heard
0: right
1: anyone
0: now.
1: Ever refer to him as anything other than Pinky, ever.
0: Okay. Same with Shorty.
1: No, but you know his real name.
0: I do. It happens to be Eric. You don't know Pinky's real name.
1: Ever.
0: I don't know. That's no way nobody. Pinky Tuscadero. That's a nickname.
1: Oh, here we go. Found it. Okay. Okay. Don't read it, but anyway. So that was it.
0: There we go. Oh, see, he does have a real name.
1: Yeah.
0: Or he did. R.I.P.
1: Anyway.
0: R.I.P. Pinky. 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Is your air conditioner sweating or making terrifying noises? Don't panic. Call Be Right There Heating and Air.
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1: If your air conditioner was human, it'd be stress sweating through its shirt right now. 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
1: I'm Michael Wiley from Be Right There Heating and Air. 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

0: It is Kate, Joey, Tom, and Becky. Good morning. Did you know that you can find ancient sea creature fossils at the very top of Mount Everest? I did not. The highest point on Earth has fossils from creatures that once lived underwater. That discovery making the rounds online again. Some people saying it's evidence of the Bible's story of Noah's Ark and the Great Flood. Scientists say the fossils are absolutely real, but they have a different explanation. They say the rocks were once on the ocean floor and were slowly pushed nearly 6 miles into the sky when massive tectonic plates collided millions of years ago.
1: It was interesting when you hear of fossils being discovered in like Indiana, like ocean.
0: Yeah, right.
1: Ocean fossils.
0: Do you ever find an arrowhead?
1: All the time. We just went arrowhead hunting last week.
0: Did you really?
1: Yes, constantly. We don't find them as much anymore because I think they've, so many. But, oh yeah, my parents have like tools that they found like just right behind their house. You don't have to go very far. You walk out in like the back and it's like tons of arrow and big ones, little ones. My kids like to keep the bags of chippings.
0: Really?
1: Yeah, we just spent an hour arrowhead hunting last week.
0: And you walk around. There's no detector that you can have, a metal detector.
1: You just walk around the obsidian. It glistens. It's right there.
0: And there they are.
1: I made my own little pile of just chippings, so I wouldn't keep walking past.
0: When you say chippings, what do you mean?
1: So chippings are like when...
0: The shavings of
1: the... Yes. So they're what came off of the obsidian when you're making an arrowhead. It's like little chippings that fall to the wayside.
0: You find those more than actual arrowheads?
1: Oh, yeah.
0: Okay. But somebody was making an arrowhead there.
1: Tons.
0: And right there.
1: You know where to look for them. So it'll be in clearings.
0: Why I always clearings? Think you can,
1: well, because that's where they're going to sit. Okay. And, the hunting. And I always look under trees. No one believes me. Like, I think that you would be sitting inside, but nobody wants to believe me.
0: Right?
1: So,
0: Wow.
1: All kinds of different tools, like the mortar, but like the bowls.

0: in them. All kinds of stuff.
1: Really?
0: No.
1: And listen, fascinating.
0: I grew up in the middle of a national forest.
1: Yeah.
0: Okay.
1: Yeah.
0: And they still do like tribal runs where they just had it when I was at my parents' house, where they like will run through like on tribal lands.
1: Yeah. Know? Like a marathon or something?
0: Yes, like you would carry like the torch in like the Olympics. And so there's, yeah, lots of interesting history there.
1: You didn't grow up on a reservation. You grew up near a reservation.
0: Yes, but it was still all, you know, ancient, like tribal lands.
1: Yes, I mean, yes, you
0: know,
1: I gotcha.
0: 200 years ago, not very, you know, in the far past. I mean, you have people making arrowheads, so.
1: Yeah, I'll be darned.
0: Anyway, why did you ask that? Well,
1: I was talking about the fossils on top of Mount Everest.
0: That's right.
1: That were once at the bottom of the ocean, but now they're at the top of the mountain.
0: That's
1: You know what I mean? Like, it's a big deal. Anyway, I just thought it was kind of a little interesting tidbit. Plus, anytime I can say the word Noah's Ark, I like to do that.
0: Why?
1: Because it's such an unbelievable story. It's such an unbelievable story that my man caught two mosquitoes. And I'm buying it. I'm buying the mosquito catching.
0: I'm
1: not buying the ant catching either. You're not
0: mosquito
1: doing
0: mosquito and amber. Do you know what that?
1: I do not know. Is that a drink that
0: Jurassic
1: they make?
0: Jurassic Park.
1: Whiskey
0: that
1: and June.
0: Immediately, what I think of the mosquito and like the piece of amber, like the ancient fossilized mosquito.
1: Okay.
0: Mm-mm.
1: Okay. I rebuke it.
0: I rebuke that.
1: I rebuke it all.
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7: 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Yeah, always.

0: Tom and Becky, good morning. Are you a, I know you're not, but are you a hoarder a little bit? Part of it? I know you're not.
1: Actually, I'm afraid I'm...
0: You're getting there? You're moving in that direction?
1: I did a big garage clean out.
0: I'm aware.
1: This weekend.
0: You know how? No.
1: No.
0: Somebody commented on our Instagram page.
1: No.
0: That they saw you having a garage sale this weekend.
1: Not like that.
0: I know.
1: Mind your business.
0: They commented. They're like, I should have gone back. You should have gone back and bought some stuff from Becky.
1: Oh. Please don't.
0: You do it. Yeah, she...
1: Please don't.
0: See, she keeps some secrets, but when you
1: Someone
0: see her...
1: Someone could show up and say, oh, I'm texting a picture of Tom one time at Barley and Board. So, you want to go there?
0: Okay. Do stuff like that, please. Okay.
1: It's weird. Anyway.
0: Anyway, so you have garage sales to get rid of the clutter in your house.
1: That'll be the last one I ever have.
0: Really? That's it? That'll wrap it up?
1: Yeah.
0: Have you ever heard of the 90-90 rule?
1: No.
0: Okay, I've not either. I thought it was the six-month rule. That if you have something, if you're keeping something, some sort of coat or jacket, you know, dress or pants or shirt or some trinket, if you don't use it within 6 months, like if you, you know what I mean? Like 6 months, throw it away. Get rid of it. But now there's this 90-90 rule that I hadn't heard of. And it's like if you've not used something or loved an item in the past 90 days, 3 months.
1: Oh, come on.
0: And you don't see yourself using it again in the next 3 months.
1: What if it's seasonal?
0: Then that's it. Well, seasonal's different. But 90 days, if you haven't used something, if you haven't worn something in 90 days, and you're not planning to wear it for another 90, which is basically 6 months, toss it. Get rid of it.
1: I am becoming that way with clothes. I am ready to let go of 95% of my clothes that I have.
0: Ready to part company and get a new wardrobe?
1: Yeah.
0: But if you really let go of 90% of clothes,
1: 90,
0: you'd be left with 10. You would have to get some new clothes.
1: Yes, I know. So it's time for me to get rid of everything, and I'll have two things, and then I can be like, well, I'm forced now to have to buy some new stuff.
0: I'm switching around living conditions these days, and I keep doing deep cleans. I threw away my old trophies from when I was in middle school and junior high and high school.
1: You didn't throw them away.
0: I did.
1: You donated them.
0: I did donate them. I did. You're right. So I took a picture. I thought, they're sitting there in the garage, two big bins, and I'm like, why do I have these? What is the reason? So that I can show my grandkids, look, Dad was player of the week back in 1982. Stupid, right? They're not,
1: Josh was not going to say. Okay. But sometimes it is, you know, time
0: so
1: to let go of things.
0: I find out that apparently old trophies and stuff are kind of valuable at thrift stores.
1: Huh?
0: That people go to like buy them and maybe spray paint over them or use them for different gifts or something. Like I don't know, but apparently they're popular. So
1: does it have your name on them or does it just say?
0: Most have my name on them, so they'd have to spray paint that over or take off the little thing,
1: the plate, and then reuse the little nameplate.
0: Yeah. Anyway, so I took a picture of them all. That's what I did. I one by one pulled them out, took a picture. One by one pulled them out, took a picture, picture, picture, and then I put them back in the bins and then I took them to Goodwill and said, "Here you go. Not in my closet or not." Not in my garage anymore. Out, damn spot, out. So somehow, I kept them, but I got rid of them, and no more clutter there. Anyway, Chuck Guthrie, what do you do to keep things moving? Or are you really a hoarder and just keep everything to the gills in your garage, just stacked up, just one piece of nonsense after another, one rake, one shovel, one... When whatever is that thing is down there that I kept, I don't know why I have it. One old rusty mailbox or I don't know. Get rid of it. 90-90 rule.
1: I'm a hoarder when it comes to holiday stuff. I have a really hard time letting go of any like Christmas, Halloween decorations, anything like that.
0: Yeah. Well, I mean, I get that though. That's probably in a bin labeled in your garage. Christmas. And every Christmas you pull out four or five bins and there's all your Christmas stuff.
1: No, I don't think you do get it. Because that's all fine and dandy until Hobby Lobby has 90% clearance. And I'm like, I'm going to go buy everything.
0: Oh.
1: And okay. I need 18 more bunnies for Easter. Do you know how many bunnies I have for Easter?
0: I don't know.
1: I'm not even kidding you. It's got to be in the 40s.
0: Okay, come
1: Maybe
0: on.
1: 50s.
0: Well, that's a problem.
1: It's crazy.
0: Why? Why so many bunnies?
1: And I forget that I have...
0: You forget every year.
1: Easter comes around. And it's like, they really do multiply.
0: You're focused on Jesus dying on the cross. And you forget that you have 40 bunnies at home and you go buy another 10 on sale, 90% off.

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0: KJ, we're talking about Becky. Good morning. 7 o'clock on the dot. 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
1: 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I recently received a tip that Smith & Wesson will be discontinuing one of their models for new sales in California. The Military and Police short-barreled, 5-shot, 38 caliber revolver.

0: over with a Crimson Trace laser will be phased out in California. So I bought a bunch of them, and I'm offering them at a very attractive price, so come on over and check them out. Hey, and here's another tip, and this is a good one. Kel-Tec has re-entered the California market with handguns. They have a new 9mm pistol out at a very attractive price. I just ordered a couple of them today to see how sales go on them. And if things work out, we'll get a lot more of them in. But there's a brand new pistol out there, and it's made by Kel-Tec. Also, now's the time to bring in that old gun and let us turn it into cash for you. We have a pre-owned firearm section that is always getting customers' attention, with very brisk sales and new offerings coming out on a daily basis. So come on over to Rooster's Firearms at 98 South Main Street in beautiful downtown Templeton.
1: Good morning with your Central Coast headlines. I'm Ben Hayes. Drivers traveling along Profumo Canyon Road should plan for extra time as San Luis Obispo County Public Works conducts major road repairs that could delay commutes through November 4th. The county's Public Works Department began repairs August 4th as part of their ongoing storm recovery program following damage back in 2023. Repairs are designed to reinforce the side of the roadway that was washed away. Public Works officials say drivers should expect delays of up to 30 minutes and are advising people to either take an alternate route or plan ahead. KSBY says automated license plate readers are in Morro Bay and have caused concern for some people. The city currently has 10 Motorola Solutions cameras with one under repair stationed around the city. The cameras are motion activated to take pictures and they're not constantly recording. Morro Bay Police Chief Amy Watkins says the cameras provide the vehicle plate number, the color and make and model of the vehicle. Watkins said the information goes directly to their police department and not Motorola. Reporter Jason Campidonia says Governor Gavin Newsom is trying to fight off what he calls an attack against the California Coastal Commission.
2: The 12 members appointed by state politicians have recently been under the microscope of the Trump administration. Newsom is now asking Californians to attend upcoming public meetings and let the feds know just how important the Coastal Commission is to the state. Newsom says it's time to give the Trump administration an earful, calling the review of the commission bogus. The feds may ultimately remove some of California's authority to review federal oil and gas projects. Also, it may pause some federal funding.
1: And SpaceX marking its 50th West Coast rocket launch of the year after sending 24 Starlink satellites into orbit Saturday. The Falcon 9 lifted off from Vandenberg Space Force Base carrying 24 satellites, all of which were successfully deployed. You're up to date with local and state news with your Central Coast headlines. I'm Ben Hayes.
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4: Things are fine on the roads, according to the California Highway Patrol. No problems this morning, so that is good news. Weather today, some morning fog and clouds, then burning off, mostly sunny skies this afternoon, kind of like we saw all last week. Tascadero going to get to 91 today. Downtown San Luis Obispo, 83. Pismo Beach, 79. And Lompoc today should top out right about 80.
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0: It is Kate, Chubby, Tom, and Becky. Good morning. I want to do a giveaway real quick. Just a quick little name that song. See if you can get this song, Jug Country. What can they win? What do we have to give away today?
1: Why do you put me on the spot?
0: Well, I just ask. Like a t-shirt?
1: That's not even like
0: do a... Do we have a t-shirt? I know we have a t-shirt.
1: We do, but like...
0: Did we find a hat? Didn't we find a hat? I don't know. We got some stuff. We got a little bit of stuff, right?
1: I have a garage sale pile over here.
0: Well, let's pick something for the garage sale pile. That's,
1: tell you what.
0: That's fine. Let's do, look at this. This is from the Tom and Becky garage sale. Here we go.
1: This is a Bucky's Beaver Nuggets Gourmet Candle.
0: Yeah.
1: Now, it's been burned a couple of times.
0: We've used it a couple of times. This is authentic.
1: It's authentic, but
0: game used.
1: There's still lots of use left to it.
0: Yes.
1: This thing will last you at least for a couple months. And
0: yes.
1: It smells just like the Bucky's Beaver Nuggets.
0: There you go.
1: From Bucky's.
0: This is authentic, game worn, game used.
1: Start
0: Bucky's
1: calendar. Away from this bag.
0: I know. This is great. It's a great idea. So all you got to do, Jug Country, is text in on the Supercuts text line, 805-549-8698.
1: Don't text in unless you want the Bucky's candle. Then.
0: That's right. Don't play that game. This is truly a one-hit wonder, but it is her birthday today. Who can be the first person to name? I want artist and title. Ready? Artist and title. Here we go.
2: I'm melodic.

0: Yes, you have.
1: I promise you I have. I hate when you do that. Yes, you have. No, I have not.
0: Here we go.
1: Oh, with my other brother Daryl. Buffalo Stance, Nina Cherry.
0: We got us the winner. That's right. 62 today. She was hot, man.
1: I can't even tell you what Nina Cherry would look like. What are her other songs? Like,
0: she had no other songs. This was
1: oh,
0: it.
1: Oh, this was it?
0: This was it. Gigantic one-hit wonder. Oh, yeah. Oh, get funky. Get funky, Nina Cherry.
1: Yeah, I see her.
0: She got it. She got it going on, doesn't she?
1: Daryl, did you want that candle?
0: Daryl, we got a Bucky smelling candle for you. To take Coke place.
1: Oh, you know the words.
0: Of course I do.
1: Weird. Weird.
0: Song.
1: What year did this come out?
0: Oh, gosh. 90s? Early 90s, maybe?
1: I don't know.
0: Early 90s? Late 80s? Early 90s. Early 90s, I'm going with.
1: I don't believe so. 1988.
0: There you go. I was right. In a Buffalo Stance. We dance. Not romance.
1: Sorry, pal.
0: That's good. Always had a special place in my heart for Nina Cherry.
1: Do you?
0: I do.
1: Daryl said, pay it forward, please.

0: use the candle. I knew Daryl, you wouldn't want that damn candle,
1: Daryl. Daryl, come on, Daryl. Whatever.
0: Somebody claim this candle. Help us.
1: Who wants Daryl's Nina Cherry Buffalo Stance Bucky's calendar?
0: No, candle.
1: Candle.
0: Hanson said he's never heard of this song either.
1: Well, if Hanson hasn't heard of it, I know it's legit then, for crying out loud. I am so sick and tired of this story. I want to stab.
0: Aggressive.
1: I do. I'm very aggressive on this one. I want to stab all the people, all of them, who do this every single year, put forth some stupid ass bill in Congress to stop doing daylight savings time.
0: I'm sick of this story too.
1: I am so sick of it. And you know what? I can't say it, but the president is involved in this too. But I can't say that what I. You know,
0: no, what? I can't do that. Yeah, no, you can't say that.
1: I'm not going to do that.
0: Focus on something? We have a lot of S going on.
1: Okay.
0: A lot of important stuff. How about you just focus on that instead of daylight savings time? If I have to hear about this one more time, nobody.
1: Right. Nobody. There's not one person. There's not one.
0: Well, there are people.
2: Nobody gives a
1: Here's the thing
0: about
1: that
0: daylight
1: gets me.
0: Savings.
1: Here's the thing that gets me. And this is from Trump's mouth himself. He's pushing lawmakers to pass the Sunshine Protection Act. That's what we're worried about in Congress right now,
0: the Sunshine
1: Protection Act. And here's Trump's words, and this is where he's just bonkers, saying people are, quote, sick and tired of having to change their clocks twice a year, unquote. Nobody is sick and tired of having to change a clock twice a
0: Maybe
1: year.
0: Maybe they are. Maybe people are like,
1: tired?
0: This isn't, maybe people are like annoyed and sick and tired. But you know what? Maybe it should be on our priority list, like 20 down. Like, oh yeah, when we get to it, we'll get to it.
1: Right. Or be done with it. Like, what do we,
0: or
1: like,
0: just be done with it. If it's going to be done, then just be done. Like, how hard is this?
1: Right.
0: If you're going to continue talking about it, then just be done with it.
1: Don't they do things like they could have like a special immediate vote? Can't they call like an immediate session of Congress to like, everybody drop what you're doing, meet at the big hall. We'll meet you there in 30 minutes. Everybody cast a vote. Daylight savings time, yes or no?
0: Even if it is an emergency thing, they've been talking about it for at least 15 years.
1: It has to be.
0: So you've
1: over
0: had plenty
1: decade.
0: Of time now.
1: Right, right.
0: For it to not be an emergency.
1: And every time it gets run up the flagpole, then at the very end, somebody doesn't vote for it and doesn't get enough votes to pass. You know, it gets 73% out of 75 or something. And then we got to do this all over again. I'm sick and tired, not of changing my clock twice a year. I'm sick and tired about talking about changing my clock twice a year. It just doesn't matter, man. We're all fine. We're all fine. We're all adults. We get it. It's okay. All right. Off my soapbox. Back to Nina.
0: I'm leaving this candle on the front desk for Tammy.
1: Who wants it?
0: Tammy.
1: Tammy, you're a winner in our Buffalo Stance contest this morning. We all

0: I'm having a Nina Cherry sandwich moment. Sandwich in between was daylight savings time.
1: Weird.
0: I know.
1: Wasn't weird way to word that. I don't like it.
0: Wasn't on my bingo card this morning.
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0: K-Jug with Tom and Becky. Good morning. All right. It is it's time for Mocktail Hour now on the Supercuts text line.
1: I'm talking to my friends, Mama.
0: 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They are accepting consignments right now. 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Get them sold. The auction open to the public. New items added every day. Again, next month is the next auction. But right now, consignment time from 777. All right.
2: Well, school's starting this week for most everyone.
0: A lot of people, right?
2: How crazy is that?
0: A lot of people back to school.
2: That's exciting.
0: By the way, Becky and I'm not going to belabor the point, but we are working on a new back-to-school t-shirt for kids going back to school. Actually, t-shirts.
2: Multiple colors. I hope those are done sooner rather than
0: multiple colors. I approved later. I approved the quote a couple days ago.
2: I know, but I'm just getting antsy.
0: You got ants in your pants?
2: Got ants in my pants.
0: Whoever got ants in their pants, how did that, why was that the go-to?
2: I told you just parents? 2 weeks ago, remember, I had ants in my pants. I wore shorts to work, and I sat down on sidewalk here out front,
0: yeah.
2: And it was dark.
0: Yeah.
2: And I'm like, what is that on my leg? And there were ants all over the sidewalk. I almost had to go home and then check myself into a mental facility because it almost
0: wrecked
2: you. I can't think about it.
0: It wrecked you.
2: I can't think about it. All right.
0: All right. Well, who? You got ants in your pants. What a horrible thing to have.
2: Unnamed. You're going to hate this.
0: All right.
2: Morning time, K-Jug. Happy Monday to all those who are keeping on. Let's kick this week off right. Let's know, let BS people get in our way. Shout out to my brother Anthony in his purchase of a new truck, LOL.
0: A lot happening there. I don't like most of it. I have to be honest with you.
2: I knew you wouldn't.
0: I don't like most of it.
2: The alcoholic math teacher. First day back to school today. Sad face. I know it's cocktail hour, but I sure could use a cocktail.
0: All right. It's great. I got teachers texting in.
2: Can I ask what grade you teach math?
0: Yeah.
2: I feel like it has to be middle school.
0: Do you take a flask with you to school every day? Alcoholic math teacher?
2: Tent freak.
0: All right.
2: Good morning, Tom and Becky. Last evening, so proper.
0: Oh.
2: I was coming home from San Luis Obispo. I just had my Waze navigation on, and it said police mobile camera there at the bottom of the Cuesta Grade going northbound. Is that something new? It's kind of interesting. Do you know anything about those? Are those the new AI cameras that everyone hates and they're trying to wreck and steal?
0: I don't know.
2: You know what happened to me the other day?
0: Do tell.
2: Really quick. I'm driving, and I always look for a CHP officer right hiding in the Santa Margarita exit.
0: Oh,
2: if I'm
0: yeah.
2: going northbound, I know you're always right over there waiting to get someone. So I move to the right and I go 71.
0: There you go. smart.
2: So then I get back over, whatever. So then no one's there. I think I have it all figured out, Tom.
0: But you go 3 miles down the road more.
2: And I'm going 70.
0: Yeah.
2: I'll call it 75.
0: Okay.
2: He's got his thing pointed at me, the speed thing. Sees me as I'm getting over to to pass like a semi, and I just knew it was all over for me because I see him putting it down and he pulls out. I'm
0: here,
2: like,
0: we go.
2: Here I go. I did it to myself. I did it to myself. It's like, crap. Okay, it is what it is. It's my own fault. Whatever. Yeah. I'm in the slow lane.
0: Yeah.
2: There's an emergency vehicle parked up here, so I'm like, I got to get over to the left. Maybe he'll be like, oh, she obeys the law. She gets over. I'm in the move over lane, right?
0: I
2: get over to the left.
0: Yeah.
2: Past the emergency lane. As I go to get back to the right, preparing to be pulled over at any point now, out of nowhere, a car is going 85 past me in the slow lane, right? I almost hit it when I'm getting over.
0: In the slow lane?
2: In the slow lane. There's a CH. It had to pass the CHP officer. I mean, it flew up behind me.
0: Okay.
2: And I'm like, and I almost like hit it. I was like, oh my gosh, you know, so it passes me. I get back over to go slow, get ready to get pulled over. Thank you, God, for that car going 85 miles an hour from Arizona.
0: Yeah.
2: That CHP officer forgot about me and went right after that car and pulled him over, and it was glorious.
0: That is great.
2: So luck was really on my side. So say thank you to my guardian angel for that.
0: You were speeding.
2: Oh, yeah.
0: You got caught.
2: Yeah.
0: You were about to get pulled over.
2: Yes.
0: And Jesus showed up.
2: Yes.
0: Shined his light on another car.
2: And then I look, because they went a ways. And so he pulls me over. And I look over to see who they are. And I know some girl was yelling at her boyfriend.
0: Oh,
2: she was
0: so
2: mad that he was driving like that.
0: Told you to slow down.
2: Mm-hmm.
0: Yeah, no, the Santa Margarita northbound is tricky because you're right under the underpass at 58. There's usually somebody tucked in there. But be careful, because down the road,
2: they'll
0: two or three miles.
2: No, even like, it was a half a mile.
0: Okay, on the right.
2: They're new spot, guys.
0: New spot. Yep, boom.
2: And they're just right.
0: They got it.
2: And he was so out in plain sight, too.
0: Okay.
2: Yet somehow so hidden.
0: Right.
2: Like, so camouflaged there,
0: no, because
2: but perfectly
0: you,
2: right
0: you
2: there.
0: Because you let your guard down.
2: I did.
0: You breathe a sigh of relief that you made it past that first wave.
2: Yep.
0: And then, boom.
2: Yep.
0: And it happened to you. You did it.
2: I did. And
0: you
2: it
0: lost
2: was,
0: your focus.
2: I did. And it was my fault.
0: 78.
2: Like, okay.
0: All of a sudden, 71 to 78.
2: Oh, so happy for that. But now I know.
0: Yeah.
2: I won't be making that mistake.
0: Be careful.
2: Again.
0: Got to get to Tascadero.
2: All right. MBM.
3: All right, that's
2: yay, more bleeping school traffic. I love it.
0: Jeez, MBM. Do you want to get rid of that, like daylight savings time? Same thing. Let's just vote to get rid of it. We'll have school at noon.
2: Leader of the peasants. Oh, my gosh. I don't even know what the Tom and Becky back to school shirt says, but I already know my 10-year-old will want one.
0: Your
2: They're
0: 10-year-old?
2: They're going to be pretty fun. 10-year-old, yes. And we do have to say, 10 is about the tops for these shirts.
0: Yeah,
2: I
0: mean, we can share. I mean, that's no big secret. But we just got two sizes.
2: Yes.
0: And they're kid sizes.
2: Oh, you did only get that's right. Yeah.
0: Mediums and XL youth.
2: Yes.
0: So you got a tiny kid, you get the medium youth. You got a larger kid, you get the XL youth.
2: But 10 is going to be about
0: it's about it. Yeah, maybe 11. Yeah, 12. Yeah, I don't know. Maybe 10. Maybe 10. You might be right. I don't know.
2: Happy birthday, happy Monday to my son, Paxton. Have a great day, Duder.
0: You know,
2: so while you hated that first one, I really hate this one.
0: Okay, listen, I got to say something, buddy.
4: I'm here to tell you right now.
0: Right.
4: We don't care.
5: Let me tell you
4: we don't care.
0: Paxton's going back to school, okay.
2: The alcoholic math teachers at high school math, so I get freshman through senior, Brody.
0: Oh, that the alcoholic math teacher definitely sneaking booze in.
2: Jim from Paso. Tom, how was the Giants game, and did you stay to the end?
0: The Giants game was fabulous. I had an absolutely fabulous time. It was the most perfect day of all time. The Giants lost.
2: Oh, buddy.
0: And extra innings. And yes, I did stay for the whole game. The game went so fast. It was one of those just well-pitched, quick games.
2: Yeah.
0: Like, it went quick. It was going to be over like 2.5 hours. And then they went to extra innings. And then the Giants apparently took out all their starters and decided to put in all the JV team. And they made like 19 errors and they ended up losing the game to the Tigers. But that's okay. It was a great day. Nothing could take me away from the great day there was. You, because you loved and kind of still love San Francisco, it was the perfect San Francisco weather day. Sunny and like 71.

0: Yeah.
1: And like a light breeze, not too, it wasn't cold and it wasn't really hot. I mean, yeah. It was a perfect San Francisco day.
0: Look at you.
1: And the Giants got beat, but that's okay.
0: Rob from Napomo. Good morning, Tom and Becky. Have a great day. You too, Rob.
1: Thanks, Rob.
0: No fun, Justin. That's why you always use Waze no matter what you're doing. It saved me numerous tickets. I don't use Waze. Maybe I should.
1: I don't either. I don't use WhatsApp and I don't use Waze. I feel really
0: very
1: European.
0: Different.
1: I know, but I feel very European. When I, like, these are foreign ones, aren't they? It's kind of
0: Waze
1: like,
0: isn't.
1: I know, it just seems like it's run by Chinese government. It's just like WhatsApp. Who does WhatsApp? The majority of the world does WhatsApp, except me. I don't want to do WhatsApp.
0: And what do I have to do WhatsApp for? Like, right. I'm not talking to anyone outside of the country, and I'm not doing anything nefarious.
1: Right.
0: So,
1: right.
0: I just don't see the point of having them.
1: Right.
0: Pork chop. Good morning, Tom and Becky. Let's kick Monday in the A.
1: Let's do that. That's a good idea.
0: AG Mom, I just tuned in and heard about the back-to-school shirts for kids. My daughter starts school on Thursday. How do we get one?
1: Okay, we don't have them yet. I know. We got to figure out how to get one.
0: Do we have one for AG?
1: We do.
0: Mom, we do?
1: We do.
0: Okay.
1: Do you want to share the...
0: No, I don't. Okay, I'm just wondering.
1: Okay.
0: No, we can't.
1: Go ahead.
0: They'll come in school colors.
1: We have got them in multiple school colors.
0: Yes.
1: So, and a
0: when
1: special
0: saint. When do we get them? Come on.
1: I know. I told you. I proved everything a couple days ago. So, maybe late this week or early next week.
0: Dang it. Okay, unnamed. Happy first day back to school. First day of 7th and 5th grade. Well, that is super exciting.
2: I don't give a crap.
0: Here's a really dumb question. Because both girls are holding up first day of 5th grade signs. And I'm going to be that person.
1: Oh, twins? Twins?
0: Twins? Really cute. I can't believe it's the first day of school already.
1: I saw a person Friday night. I saw a husband and wife walk into a restaurant. With one of the two of their parents, either the husband's parents or the wife's parents, right? So grandma, grandpa, husband, wife, they had twins that were like 4 or 5.
0: Yeah.
1: It's a restaurant. And then dad showed up with triplets.
0: Oh my gosh.
1: Right. Twins, 2, then 3. And they had to push the tables together to let the whole family sit there.
0: And these were the same parents?
1: Same,
0: so
1: mom
0: they had
1: and
0: triplets
1: dad.
0: And twins.
1: Three
0: holy smokes,
1: kids,
0: man. That's interesting.
1: All in little tiny carry, you know,
0: honestly,
1: car seats.
0: Kind of fun. Like, I know that seems like crazy, but what, like a fun family to have. You got triplets and twins.
1: I mean, wow, right? I was like, that's a heck of a Friday night. Like,
0: it is.
1: They're going to go home at 9 o'clock, and they got 5 of them to put to bed.
0: But that's like a fun family dynamic. Like, I don't know.
1: It's going to be. You better
0: all
1: make
0: girls,
1: it fun.
0: All girls, boys?
1: I like. The two twins were girls.
0: Okay, that's
1: the
0: right.
1: Three, I don't know, because they were all in the car seats.
0: Oh, yeah.
1: Dad was doing a masterful job.
0: When you said dad walked in, 2 and 1?
1: He had 2 and 1.
0: Whoa.
1: Yeah.
0: Big old arms?
1: No.
0: He's going to?
1: I know. He's
0: going to
1: get strong. He's going to get woke.
0: You might not have a... Not woke.
1: Not woke. What am I looking for? He's going to get...
0: Swole.
1: I still don't even think that's it.
0: I think it is.
1: Buff? I don't know. Anyway.
0: Interesting.
1: Yeah. 2 and 3. I was like, man.
0: Crazy.
1: And would I be right not to pry into their business? And I certainly didn't. But would that be in vitro?
0: I think sometimes it can happen naturally. I mean, you know, I think that would be like, oh, in vitro.
1: That's a chance.
0: Happens. But like, yeah, but twins and triplets run in people's family. I mean, I think,
1: wow.
0: You know, it doesn't have to be. Oh, Pork Chop said yoked. Maybe that's what you're thinking.
1: Yoked?
0: Yeah.
1: It's going to be yoked. I
0: there
1: can
0: you go.
1: See it. I can see it. Yeah.
0: Okay. Samantha from Creston.
1: All right.
0: Happy first day back for special ed teachers at Templeton this morning. No kids till next week, though.
1: Good luck. Godspeed.
0: G-Dub. Google uses Waze for Google Maps. Yeah, and that's...
3: Good one, dork.
0: They feel like traffic and stuff. They don't... Oh, they do tell you, like, speed trap ahead.
1: They do.
0: My car doesn't do that, which is why Google Maps is a little better.
1: Google will do that, yeah.
0: Rudy's friend Mauricio. Are you guys having a contest or something for the kids' shirts? My kid loves it when Tom and Becky bicker, and then he sends in a picture of his son. He's so cute. We're not having a contest or anything.
1: We
0: I'll
1: don't
0: tell
1: know.
0: You what. When we get the shirts, we will figure it out.
1: Yeah.
0: Madison, Abby would love a back-to-school shirt. First day of 4th grade, she'll represent the show well. And here she is sitting in a picture of her in our elevator with a Tom and Becky shirt on and a Tom and Becky beanie flipping us off.
1: Yeah.
0: Hey.
1: I do like
0: what's
1: Abby.
0: What's the baby news, Madison?
1: Yeah,
0: I was thinking about you.
1: Squeeze out that puppy.
0: God, Tom, shut up. Like, did the 8th happen? Do we have a 2-day-old now? What's going on?
1: What are we doing? What are we doing, Madison? Please send a picture of your newborn instantly.
0: Everyone is saying yoked is what you...
1: It's going to be yoked, man. Yeah, okay. I'll give him that. It's fine.
0: Skeeter syndrome. My grandma was the oldest of 10 children. She and her sister right after her were the only single births. All of the other children were sets of twins.
1: Wow.
0: So twins do run in families and triplets.
1: Yeah, okay.
0: Bad friend Bethany is really concerned with what buffalo stance means.
1: Okay.
0: From the Nina Cherry song. I looked it up, Bethany. It says a bold, defiant attitude and physical posture, typically standing with arms tightly crossed while looking sideways, meant to project toughness and survival, popularized by Nina Cherry's hit song, Buffalo Stance. But it was representing street smart resilience and female strength in the 80s in London. Okay.
1: Yesterday at the ballpark, it was Girls' Day. I didn't know that.
0: They had a bunch of big, tough women sitting around doing buffalo stance.
1: They did interview the leader of the Girl Scouts of San Francisco, and she might have been big and tough.
0: Yeah.
1: I'm not saying anything. But she looked big and tough. She did.
0: Was she doing the buffalo stance, like arms crossed, feet wide apart? Hey, buy her cookies.
1: She buy the cookies. No, they didn't do that. You're so mean. Damn it. I didn't go to Jug Country. That wasn't me. That's R. Kingman at kjug.com. It's not me. I didn't say that.
0: You said she was big and mean.
1: No, you said big and mean. I just concurred. I don't know that she was mean. She sounded nice on the PA system. So now we know Buffalo's down. Hand gestures. That's why we can't be on video. Move along.
0: All right. No fun, Justin. No one cares about your stupid shirts. Wow. You are a gigantic butthole, Justin.
1: Whoa.
4: Don't be a butthole.
0: Madison's getting an induction on Tuesday at 9 p.m.
1: All right, so that's tomorrow at 9 o'clock at night? You having a baby under the auspices of darkness?
0: Well, because sometimes it takes hours, and so they're prepared
1: sleep
0: to have
1: through it
0: in the morning.
1: God, Tom, wake up in the morning.
0: The Buellton Miner. Tom, don't ask for pictures of newborns. You sound creepy. I know.
1: You know why I want it, because they're all ugly.
0: Really rude.
1: They're all really gross looking right out of the
0: book club. Boom. Marcy, shut up. So this guy would, not you, Marcy, him. This guy would love a shirt for his first day of TK at Templeton Elementary. Oh my gosh, he's so cute, TK. That's exciting.
1: Who sent that in? I'll be the judge.
0: Book club, Marcy.
1: All right.
0: When we get the shirts in, Marcy, remind us.
1: Oh, damn it. That kid is cute. I don't know. The kids, they get cute. You know what? I'm not going into it. It's just day one, they're ugly as sin. That's a cute kid right there.
0: You're ugly as sin.
1: I'm not. I'm handsome.
0: You definitely
1: are. I'm definitely handsome.
0: You look like the Girl Scout leader.
1: No. No, I do not. All right, we gotta go, man.
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0: It's K-Time with Tom and Becky. Good morning. Yeah. Let's get it. Let's get it here. Haven't heard this one in a while. Straight from me to you on the Jug.
1: I'm still parked out by the lake.
2: Is this that fake one?
0: Yeah.
2: Okay.
1: Miles from Santa Fe.
0: Yeah. Just haven't heard it in a long time.
1: I'm sitting out here parked out by the lake.
0: Where you at, Donnie? Where you at, Donnie?
2: Who's Donnie?
1: If you're wondering where I'm parked.
0: Guy's singing the song.
1: I'm out parked by the lake.
0: Yeah, you are.

0: be time to bring that back this week.
1: You may be right. Parked out here by this lake, 80 miles from Santa Fe. That's what happens when Luke Bryan starts to write a song and then just stops two verses in. Do you see that New Orleans becomes the first major city to use AI for 911 calls?
0: I did see that. Seems like a terrible idea.
1: I got to be honest with you. You know, I'm very pro AI. I think it's going to do great things. It has done some great things. But this is a tough one for me because when you call customer service and it says, you know, welcome, we can understand most sentences and, you know, punch the buttons and I can understand full sentences and say what your problem is. You do, but they don't get it right. They rarely get it right. It's like it's slightly off. Are you wanting to talk about the blue one or the red one? You don't know. There's no time in a 911 call.
0: No, this needs to be a person.
1: They say they're doing it to weed out the bogus 911 calls. You know, hey, my turtle turned over. It's on its back. You know, those and get humans to the ones that have the real emergencies. So the AI

0: AI one can just help manage, and New Orleans here, big city, 1,000 a day. They get 1,000 911 calls a day. And obviously most have to be nonsense because they're having AI just take care of them. So I guess maybe if you're in New Orleans, it's two clicks. You know what I mean? Like if you're 911, what's your emergency? If you're having a real emergency, press one. If you're having a fake one, press two. I don't know. One former dispatcher is calling a little bit BS, saying this is the worst idea you could possibly have. Even though you're not replacing people, I understand it, but AI cannot pick up on panic, confusion, speech problems, heavy accents, or the subtle clues that can reveal someone is in danger.
1: Yeah. Yes. Right. I would like to order a pizza.
0: Right.
1: And they're like, "Oh, are you in danger? Because you hear those calls." Yeah. And it's like, "Oh yeah, you know, AI is going to be like, you have the
0: Would you like pepperoni?
1: Yeah, no,
0: your
1: this
0: last
1: needs
0: order.
1: To be a person. That would really, really upset me.
0: Last time you ordered olives and pepperoni.
1: Right.
0: Is that what you'd like this time?
1: Yeah.
0: I speak in complete sentences. Okay. Anyway. Well, we've had an interesting morning so far.
1: I don't like that.
0: I don't know. You know what? It's speed is the only thing that matters in a speed and clarity in a 911 situation. I'm not sure. We'll see.
1: I see this guy, his reels pop up on Instagram sometimes, and he does like prank things with AI. Like he'll talk to it and he's like, "I'm being run over by a car."
0: Oh.
1: And they'll be like, "Oh, I see that you're being run over by a car. Like, are you okay?" He's like, "No, I'm not." But he'll interrupt it. And so anyway, so he messes with it all the time.
0: Oh, I like that.
1: And it always gives them like wrong information or takes too long. And so that's exactly what this reminds me of.
0: I'll find
1: one of those videos and show it to you.
0: I love it. I want to see it. I want to hear it. I love it. Good luck with that. Hey, speaking of Poor Richard's Press, this portion of the Jug Country Morning Show brought to you by Poor Richard's Press. They handle all your visual communication needs from print, web design, promotional mail, and apparel. 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One logo, endless possibilities.
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0: It's KJ with Tom and Becky. Good morning. 8:01, time for Central Coast headlines. 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
2: Good morning with your Central Coast headlines. I'm Ben Hayes. Crews with the San Luis Obispo County Fire Department responded to a vegetation fire that began along the north side of Highway 46 near the Shandon area. This was reported Saturday evening. The fire has burned over 2,000 acres and crews have been working to get full containment. No word on how the fire started. Crews with CAL FIRE San Luis Obispo County responded to an animal rescue near Oates Peak in Montaña de Oro State Park. This happened Friday. Officials say a horse fell about 50 to 60 feet off the trail. Several local agencies helped rescuers get into the area to cut a safe path to the trail. The horse eventually walked back up the path. According to CAL FIRE, the rider and the horse were not injured, and rescuers hiked approximately 5 miles out with them. A judge is siding with California's Democrat Attorney General in a voter ID ballot fight. Republican State Senator Tony Strickland says Rob Bonta's decision to change the wording in the title and summary of Proposition 39 is politically motivated.
3: What happened is the Attorney General manipulated the ballot title to get two people to vote no, when clearly all it is making sure that people have a proper identification.
2: The description now says it prohibits citizens from voting unless they present government-issued identification. Proposition 39 would require proof of citizenship to register to vote and a government-issued ID when voting in person. And ABC's Dustin Dorsey says new cell phone policies are in place at schools in California as students head back to the classroom.
4: In classrooms this year, you may see a pen or pencil in the hands of a student, but you won't see a cell phone. The California Phone Free Schools Act is now in place, which requires public schools to implement a ban or create limits for smart devices.
2: Policies are varying from district to district in California. You're up to date with your Central Coast headlines. I'm Ben Hayes.
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0: All right, looks like we got a two-vehicle accident southbound side of the 101 by Avila Beach coming around the bend there. Heads up if you're in that area. Everything else is good to go. Now, weather today, morning fog and clouds and burning off, sunny skies this afternoon. And temperatures kind of like we've seen the past week or so. Paso Robles going to get to 91 today. San Luis Obispo, warm 83. Arroyo Grande, 79. And Santa Maria should hit 80. 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

0: It is Kate Shall We Tell My Becky. Good morning.
1: Marriage. Marriage is what brings us together today.
0: Apparently, small weddings are a thing now. And I mean really small. Like, go to the courthouse small.
2: I'm into it.
0: The latest wedding trend is saying I do at the courthouse. More and more couples choosing small civil ceremonies, perhaps with just close family and friends, rather than celebrating the big thing, the big one day. They'll save the honeymoon, but the wedding, just bang down to the courthouse.
2: I think I might be more into it now because I'm older.
0: More?
2: That's well past me, but if I were like 22, maybe I would want the big wedding still.
0: More privacy, less stress, and much smaller price tag. I mean, that's not even close, right?
2: Everything's so expensive.
0: It says the trend has been fueled by celebrities like Dua Lipa. Like, Dua Lipa got married, went down to the courthouse?
2: Yeah, like, okay, here's the thing. Dua Lipa got married in, like, Italy, and it was, like, an Italian... Like, let's not pretend that Dua Lipa got married in a courthouse to save on, like, expenses.
0: Santa Monica.
2: Like...
0: stood in line at the DMV, took a number.
2: That's not what
0: Dua Lipa's standing in line, number 47. Number 47, please come to window G.
2: She married British actor, is it Callum Turner, in a private civil ceremony at London's old Marylebone Town Hall, followed by a lavish star-studded three-day celebration
0: in
2: Sicily.
0: Okay, right.
2: Here's her wedding picture, for the record. Yeah. So let's not all trick everyone what Dua Lipa's wedding was, okay?
0: Okay, that's a good point. I thought it was a perfect little anecdote, but now that I see the photo...
2: Lies.
0: The courthouse was followed by a three-day party in Spain.
2: In Italy.
0: Right.
2: So let's not try and trick people.
0: Right. I don't know. I was at your wedding, or at least the reception part of it. I missed the whole ceremony, thank goodness. But and then I got married. When I got married, it was in a book

0: bookstore in Morro Bay eloping. So I don't know, man. I don't.
1: Do what you want.
0: It's just hot. It's just tough. It's just so expensive. If you do the whole nine yards, man, it is at this point really expensive. And you're right. You get older and you. What's important? I get it. You want to have a thing.
1: You do, and you want to have a big wedding. We had a really big wedding. Here's the thing.
0: Yeah.
1: Just being older and looking back. But again, outlooks at 41, almost 42, are very different than when you're in,
0: sure,
1: your early 20s. Okay.
0: Sure.
1: But, man, looking back, I don't even think I talked to 75% of the people that were at our wedding. Okay?
0: Okay.
1: So, like, that I could have done away with.
0: Right.
1: And the money that we spent on food for the people that I've never seen again, I would like to put that like towards a down payment on a house. You know?
0: Yeah, I mean, yeah. I hear you.
1: And while that might not be a big, huge, significant amount to be able to put towards it, it's something, you know, depending on your budget.
0: But don't you think a celebration with your family and friends
1: with
0: at
1: my
0: some
1: family,
0: point?
1: No.
0: Or close friends?
1: Close friends and family for sure.
0: So
1: I'm not
0: okay.
1: saying I would just go to a courthouse and head to Wendy's afterwards.
0: Right.
1: Like,
0: right.
1: for sure, like a smaller wedding.
0: I mean, Frosty's
1: and
0: are really
1: not
0: good.
1: A courthouse because that's not my thing. I would want, you know, a pastor to marry us. But,
0: yeah. But you could handle a smaller
1: thing,
0: wedding reception
1: for
0: type of thing, yeah.
1: Sure.
0: And that is kind of the thing too. It's like where do you draw the line? What's the cutoff on the close friends?
1: Like all you guys get married
0: friends.
1: And you're stressing because you're like, man, we have all these college friends and you're freshly out of college. You're like, we have to invite everyone we know, coworkers. You're not going to work with those coworkers again in 10 years. You're
0: That's
1: going
0: right.
1: to switch jobs. Your college friends are all going to get married and have kids and start families of their own. You're not going to talk to them in 10 years. Some of them, yes, but not the majority of them. If you have a close roommate, someone who's a close friend, sure, but you don't need to invite someone who was in your study group and you know.
0: Freshman year.
1: You don't need to do it.
0: Psychology 101.
1: And all your coworkers. You don't need to do it.
0: Well, obviously, you don't need to invite all your coworkers because we recently had a coworker get married and I was not invited to the wedding. However, you and apparently everybody else was.
1: No, I don't think I was invited to that wedding. No.
0: Your husband was.
1: I don't think so.
0: I do.
1: How do you know?
0: Because that was the buzz around here. 3 weeks ago or three months ago
1: so.
0: When it was a panic that
1: don't worry, I don't
0: nobody
1: think
0: was going to work here anymore for a week.
1: I don't think so.
0: Okay. I didn't go. I wasn't invited.
1: Okay.
0: I wouldn't have gone. I don't think I would
1: have.
0: Well,
1: that because that's your mean
0: maybe
1: okay
0: I would have,
1: attitude.
0: Maybe I would
1: I
0: no,
1: wouldn't
0: I,
1: have
0: no,
1: gone.
0: No, I probably would have gone. No, I don't know. I don't know.
1: Why do you say things like that?
0: I don't know. I might because I'm a weddings and funeral guy. I think you always go to weddings. You always go to funerals. I think that's as best you can unless you know, physically are unable, which that happens. Time to time, you just can't make it. But anyway, all right. Well, don't feel bad if you don't have the big wedding. Lots of people are not having the big wedding, just like Dua Lipa.
1: Yeah.
0: Just like
1: the old, small.
0: Just the old is. She's over there with the
1: cheap thing that she had.
0: Would a Dua Lipa please come to Window A, you're getting married. Yeah. Okay, whatever.
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0: KJ with Tom and Becky. Good morning. Do you have Verizon? What's that?
1: I do not.
0: Okay. Well, thousands of Verizon users ticked off yesterday, left without service. Not an equipment failure this time. It was sabotage.
1: Ooh,
0: I love the word sabotage. There's a saboteur. There's a saboteur among us. Napoleon. Hamlet. Out, damn spot. Out. Verizon says vandals deliberately.
1: Get to the damn store.
0: Verizon says vandals deliberately cut multiple fiber optic cables, leaving phones stuck in an SOS mode. LA upset, voicing their outrage online, calling the mayor's office. Karen Bass, boy, she's had a time the last couple of years.
1: You do it to yourself.
0: Yeah, I know. Others concerned about their hustle, calling out how much money they're losing. The state, with the internet being down the whole day. Personal gripes, attacks. Verizon says it's a dangerous crime. It's not just simple vandalism. Police now investigating who is behind it. More than 12,000 outages reported. Verizon says the true number much higher, though. California, by the way, has close to 8 million Verizon customers. And repairs expected to be done overnight last night into today, so it should be working this morning. But

0: you don't have Verizon, so you weren't affected. Anyway.
1: Neither were you, because you were already complaining about AT&T today.
0: I have AT&T, and I hate AT&T so much. I hate them so much.
1: I hate them.
0: I was so a victim of a hate crime. These sons of bitches.
1: Oh, God.
0: No, just quickly. They 3 months ago, and I've called like five times, but 3 months ago, dude on the phone said, we are lowering your bill. $20 a month. First month comes out, they didn't lower it. Second month, didn't lower it. Today, I get the thing. Your bill's ready. They didn't lower it. 3 months. They haven't lowered it. They said they would 3 months ago. I go online. I look at my account, and it says, I see the thing. Your account will be lowered to this. It takes up to 3 billing cycles.
1: I don't understand that.
0: I don't either.
1: What are we doing? You're just doing things. You're just keeping my money is what you're doing.
0: It's what you're doing.
1: Yeah.
0: You've agreed. Your customer service agreed. You put it in the notes. You put it on my account to lower this bill $20 a month. And then I have to go online and see that you have some clause, some little asterisk by your AT&T arse that says changes could take up to 3 months to go into effect.
1: Yeah, I don't think
0: so. Oh, you sons of bitches.
1: You're getting real comfortable throwing around the B word.
0: I am, actually.
1: Jessica G said, Tom, I've been having the same problem with AT&T. They won't refund or credit either.
0: Well, that was the start of my experience with them.
1: MBM, go to Patriot Mobile. Trust me.
0: Oh, geez. MBM's out there with a burner flip phone. MBM Patriot? I've never even heard of
1: it. Well, a lot of people have heard of it.
0: Patriot?
1: Yeah.
0: Is it run by Trump? Does he have his own cell service? That's not a bad question.
1: It's not a bad question. And if he did, it would have his face on it. But
0: I bet they're Trump-only phones. The little flip phone with the picture of his face. They're all gold. They're all gold phones like his hair. Anyway. All right, well, I'll work out my little petty problem over here. I was trying to switch to Red Mobile, but if I do, then I got to pay off
1: what
0: my phone.
1: That? Don't make fun of... Don't you dare make fun of MBM for saying Patriot Mobile.
0: Red Mobile.
1: And then you throw out the Red Mobile. I've never heard of that.
0: I know.
1: So then don't make fun of other people when you're throwing out your own...
0: Mainly on the East Coast right now, but it's nationwide.
1: So
0: it's a
1: East
0: big
1: Coast.
0: Thing. It's a big thing.
1: You? Why do you act but like
0: gotta,
1: you're so
0: But I gotta,
1: East Coast?
0: I got to have to pay off my phone then. I'm going to prove
1: why don't
0: a point.
1: You do it?
0: I might.
1: Do it right now.
0: I might.
1: I dare you to do it right now.
0: I don't accept your...
1: Do it.
0: I don't,
1: do it right now. And then switch to East Coast Red Mobile so you can walk around being like, look at me.
0: You know what?
1: I have Red Mobile because I'm a New Yorker.
0: You know what?
1: I rebuke you.
0: I rebuke you.
1: Well, I want you to pay... I want to watch you pay off your...
0: I'm not going to do it right now. You want me to call up Ahmed again from AT&T?
1: I want you to do it right now. And I want you to be like, I'm going to just get my debit card out. I'm going to pay this off right now.
0: Hi, my name is Paul.
1: I wouldn't do that.
0: My name is not Paul. It's fine. I know. But anyway.
1: Come on.
0: Do I wait another month or do I call AT&T and raise holy hell again? I got stuff to do. I'm a busy person.
1: Oh, no. I want to.
0: I have stuff to do.
1: Mr. Glass said, okay, Grandpa, time to get you a Cricket phone. That's what
0: you know what? I'll do it. Don't give me the one with the big numbers, too. Yeah. The big, huge keys. Yeah. I'll
1: jitterbug.
0: Do it. I'll do a jitterbug so fast it'll make your head spin. All right, listen, it is time for our throwback song
1: Mr.
0: of the day.
1: Mr. Glass, doesn't your life alert make calls?
0: Gee, that's actually funny, Mr. Glass. That was funny. That was funny. I'll give you credit for that.
1: Red Mobile. God, you are revolting.
0: Our new sponsor, sponsoring our throwback, which I love our throwback song today, is Five Cities Water System. Provide your family with the cleanest, safest water in the world. What?
1: Nothing.
0: You don't like this song?
1: It's fine.
0: You love this song.
1: No, I do, but we just hear it all the time.
0: We don't hear it all the time. We hear it once every 3 months.
1: No, it's been our throwback
0: once
1: song.
0: 3 months.
1: Like, at least a month ago. Because we were like, oh, I love this song. Thomas Rhett's sound like it. I mean, how many times can we do that? Like, you're boring.
0: Once every 3 months when it comes up. You're bored?
1: I'm bored.
0: You're bored?
1: It was a lame choice. It's fine.
0: I didn't choose it.
1: Who chose?
0: You know who chose it.
1: It's a great choice.
0: Yeah, that's what I thought.
1: What did
0: you say?
1: Wonderful.
0: Say it again. Say it louder. Say it louder.
1: I said,
0: yep.
1: I think it's a fine choice.
2: Okay. You could tell Pepper Daniels to kiss my
1: ass. Here's one you haven't heard in a long time.
0: Keep it up. No, keep it up, really. Keep it up.
1: I'm not going
0: keep
1: to.
0: Going.
1: I thought it was you.
0: Red Akins. That ain't my.

0: It's K-Jug with Tom and Becky.
1: I really think you screwed the pooch on this one.
0: Yeah, did you have to erase already? You're one stroke in and already a disaster
2: idiot.
0: On your board?
2: I'm an idiot.
0: You're back to school board?
2: Shh.
0: What happened there?
2: Okay, just quiet now.
0: What do you got going on?
2: I'm making our back to school boards.
0: Okay. Fine. What did I want to talk about?
2: Who cares?
0: Wow. I said, screw you. All right, let's do the wrong game.
2: Okay.
0: Can we do that?
2: Sure.
0: All right, wrong game. This week, your turn to ask me questions, giving you nothing but the wrong answer. Go ahead.
2: Ooh, what is used to make potato chips?
0: Cucumbers.
2: How many faces are on Mount Rushmore?
0: That would be 7.
2: What does Head and Shoulders help prevent?
0: Athlete's foot.
2: In baseball, how many runs are scored on a grand slam?
0: That would be 12.
2: In which season do they hold summer school?
0: Dead of winter.
2: Where do you wear these type of shoes? Flip-flops.
0: You wear them to a job interview.
2: In which country is New Delhi?
0: New Zealand.
2: Name a Lionel Richie song.
0: Born in the USA. Okay.
2: What do inner tubes go inside of?
0: They go inside of the oven.
2: How many donuts in a dozen?
0: That's exactly 16.
2: Peach pits are found in which fruit other than a peach?
0: Plum.
2: What city?

0: City is known as the Mile High City, other than Denver.
1: New Orleans.
0: Knitting needles are used to do what, other than knit?
1: Stab people.
0: What does fly paper catch?
1: It catches a cold.
0: In the U.S. Senate,
1: McConnell.
0: How many members are there?
1: Mitch McConnell.
0: How many members are there?
1: They're 747. That's right.
0: I don't like this game anymore.
1: I don't either.
0: That'll just be the last time we play that.
1: Okay, it just kind of turned out a little bit boring.
0: Yeah.
1: What was the other game we liked? This or that, right? That's the one you said you like. This or that.
0: Yeah.
1: We'll play this or that next week.
0: Find that.
1: Yeah, I will.
0: Well, no more wrong game.
1: Don't tell me what
0: we
1: to do.
0: We hereby declared as dead.
1: You know what wrong game? Between Becky and I.
0: R.I.P.
1: I have to tell you R.I.P. and we rebuke you.
0: I rebuke you.
1: That will end your run on the Chuck Country Morning Show. A weak-ass wrong game showed up today. That's it. You retired too late. Should have quit while you were ahead. All right, again, this portion of the Jug Country Morning Show and our throwback song that Becky loves so much, Red Akins, That Ain't My Truck, brought to you by our good friends at Five Cities Water Systems. 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
4: He's a ranch hand in a pinch, man. Hotter than the red on the cattle brand. Cause she's a gold digger with a quick trigger. A cast iron skillet swinging lid flip.

0: my horseback.
1: It is K-Chuck with Tom and Becky. Good morning. We are very pleased to be joined at the K-Chuck studio right now by Manny. He is with Brick and Mortar Catering. Hi, Manny. How are you?
2: Hi, good morning.
1: Good morning, and happy to see you. Nice to meet you. We want to talk about the business. We want to talk about the Mac and Cheese Fest. Mac and Cheese Fest, by the way, Chuck Country, coming up
3: 27th.
2: September 19th.
3: September 19th. That's what I said, Manny.
1: Yeah, we were just testing you, Manny. We were totally just testing you.
2: One day before my birthday.
3: Oh, there you go.
1: he got us on that one. The 13th annual Mac and Cheese Fest presented by Malahi Ford and Roy Grandy happens September 19th. Avila Beach Golf Resort, 21 and over. Tickets are on sale right now. But Manny, before we get there and talk about your mac and cheese, I want to talk about Brick and Mortar Catering. A, I think it's a pretty unique name. B, my guess is you don't have a brick and mortar shop. C, my guess is you just do catering. And I want to know all about you. So what? Tell us about the business.
2: So we started in 2019, right before the pandemic.
1: Yeah.
2: We survived, barely swimming out of it. So we do weddings, we do birthday parties, corporate celebrations of life, private dinners, and for services we also offer staffing because we have a pretty nice team. We also do bar service, light event management, florist light just for us, for our aesthetics when we set up a buffet, and we do also offer off the grid catering. We have trailers and ovens and everything we need that we can cook off-site anywhere.
1: Oh, wow.
3: Yeah, nice.
2: Yeah, and the farthest we've done a wedding is out in Santa Clarita.
3: Oh, wow.
1: Down south.
3: So you're willing to travel.
2: Yes, and we've done a couple celebrities here and there. It's pretty interesting.
1: You want to share any names?
2: No, we can't.
1: You can't share names? Why? It's already done. You already get your money. You already get paid, right?
2: Well, actually, okay.
1: Burn them down. Burn them to the ground.
2: I don't think they're listening to the country right now. They are. So a couple weeks ago, we did an event for the ladies from the Mormon Housewives.
3: Oh.
1: Okay. There you go.
3: All right. Some drama there.
1: They're not listening
3: to
1: this show.
3: Any good, dramatic stories.
2: Nothing juicy.
1: Now you're asking them to break some laws.
3: Yes,
1: here.
3: Yes, I am. I want to know the details.
2: Breaking the NDA, right?
1: Right.
3: Food, as far as food goes, anything you guys specialize in?
2: We do a little bit of everything. We do vegan, gluten-free. Our first wedding was actually all vegan, so it's meatloaf.
3: Okay.
2: It look and taste like meatloaf.
1: Yeah, right.
3: What is vegan meatloaf?
2: Garbanzos, black beans, soy, you know.
3: Okay.
2: Mirepoix mixed in there and shape it and give it color.
1: Do you even know what a mirepoix is?
3: No.
1: I do.
3: Well,
1: it's the big three: onions, celery, and carrots.
2: There you go.
1: Am I right?
2: Yes.
1: Thank you. Look at Manny.
3: I'm very proud of you.
1: Thank you very much.
3: Very proud of you. Why do you know that?
1: I watch a lot of cooking shows. Guy Fieri, if you call that a cooking show.
3: Do you call that a cooking show, Manny?
2: I'll call it a cooking show.
1: There you go. Thanks, Manny's my friend. Man,
2: call it a cooking show.
1: Manny's got my back here. All right, so obviously you travel, so it doesn't really matter what city you're based out of, right? Somebody in Paso needs you, they can get a hold of you. Somebody in Santa Maria needs you, they get a hold of you.
2: Yeah, we're based here in San Luis Obispo.
1: Okay.
2: We have our kitchen here.
1: Okay.
2: So
3: your brick and mortar here?
2: We have the brick and mortar here.
1: How dare you?
2: Let's see. So for food-wise, we do a little bit of global cuisine. We do Spanish, we do Italian, we do French. Not too much Mexican food, but we do cook Mexican food on and off. We offer, same with seafood.
1: Okay.
2: We also do seafood.
1: What are you going to do at the Mac and Cheese Fest? Now, this is your first year in the Mac and Cheese Fest. What, any special stuff you're going to do with your macaroni and cheese?
2: No, we're going to do like some with protein, some vegetarian options. And then the one that I think it was last year in November, I won a small mac and cheese competition up in Idlers and Paso Robles.
1: Okay.
2: And that's my wife's spice. So that one, the spice that she gave me to put on the mac and cheese,
1: that one.
2: So I'm going to use that one.
3: All right.
1: I would.
2: Under the
3: that's
2: sleeve.
3: Right.
2: Pull that one out.
1: That's great.
2: Yeah.
1: That is great, man. You know what? If it ain't broke, don't fix it, right?
2: Nope.
1: Now it's a winner, use it. That's great. Manny from Brick and Mortar Catering, what's the best way for people to get a hold of you?
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3: That's pretty awesome. That's a good website to have, like brick and mortar.
1: Yeah.
3: Caught onto that, Rio.
1: Did your wife think of the name of the company, too? or just
2: her and one of her friends.
1: See, look at this, man. I don't know who your wife is. Never met her, but
2: her name's Carly. Shout out to Carly.
1: Carly,
3: there you
1: man.
3: Go, Carly.
1: Carly is tight, man.
3: Where's
1: she is
3: Carly at right now?
2: She's working. Okay.
1: She's making
3: all
1: it
3: right,
1: work.
3: Fine.
1: She's doing.
2: Her, actually, her and Sarah are the ones that came up with the name. Sarah owns a printing company up in Paso.
3: Yeah, that's awesome.
1: I totally know how this went down. This was like the staff meeting, and said, I gotta get a recipe for mac and cheese. And Manny's like, okay, well, you just nominated yourself to make it. See you at work in 3 hours. Yep. You're making it.
2: That's a great. Quick note, when we first started catering, that's all I used to do at the pop-ups at the wineries was just mac and cheese. The
1: really?
2: Old school way with cheese and heavy cream and sauteed.
3: You
2: and
3: know what it. You're doing. You're no stranger to this.
2: Yeah, that's what paid the bills in the beginning
3: right.
2: for
3: okay.
2: a little bit right before the pandemic and then after. But before, it was just all pop-ups mac and cheese.
3: Nice. Watch out, everyone, then.
1: Look out.
3: Yep.
1: If you are planning to come to the Mac and Cheese Fest coming up the 19th of next month, make sure you check out Brick and Mortar Catering. And if you're on the fence, tickets are still available. You can get them. MacandCheeseFest, I believe, .com is our website. Manny, nice to meet you. And continued success.
2: Yeah, thank you.
1: Tell your wife we said hello. And
2: hi, Carly.
1: Yeah,
2: she might be listening.
1: Good job, Carly.
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2: Good morning with your Central Coast headlines. I'm Ben Hayes. Drivers traveling along Profumo Canyon Road should plan for extra time as San Luis Obispo County Public Works conducts major road repairs that could delay commutes through November 4th. The county's Public Works Department began repairs August 4th as part of their ongoing storm recovery program following damage back in 2023. Repairs are designed to reinforce the side of the roadway that was washed away. Public Works officials say drivers should expect delays of up to 30 minutes and are advising people to either take an alternate route or plan ahead. KSBY says automated license plate readers are in Morro Bay and have caused concern for some people. The city currently has 10 Motorola Solutions cameras with one under repair stationed around the city. The cameras are motion activated to take pictures and they're not constantly recording. Morro Bay Police Chief Amy Watkins says the cameras provide the vehicle plate number, the color and make and model of the vehicle. Watkins said the information goes directly to their police department and not Motorola. Reporter Jason Campidonia says Governor Gavin Newsom is trying to fight off what he calls an attack against the California Coastal Commission.
3: The 12 members appointed by state politicians have recently been under the microscope of the Trump administration. Newsom is now asking Californians to attend upcoming public meetings and let the feds know just how important the Coastal Commission is to the state. Newsom says it's time to give the Trump administration an earful, calling the review of the commission bogus. The feds may ultimately remove some of California's authority to review federal oil and gas projects. Also, it may pause some federal funding.
2: And SpaceX marking its 50th West Coast rocket launch of the year after sending 24 Starlink satellites into orbit Saturday. The Falcon 9 lifted off from Vandenberg Space Force Base carrying 24 satellites, all of which were successfully deployed. You're up to date with local and state news with your Central Coast headlines. I'm Ben Hayes.
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0: Okay, things are looking good on the roads. No problems. According to the California Highway Patrol, everything is fine. Now, weather today, it is going to be, well, we're starting with a little bit of fog and clouds, but then mostly sunny skies coming our way this afternoon, kind of like we've seen the past week or so. High temperatures look like this. Paso Robles going to get to 91 today. San Luis Obispo, 83. Looks like Arroyo Grande, 79. And then Santa Maria should hit right about 80. 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

0: It is K-Chug with Tom and Becky. Good morning. Did you sneeze or did you laugh, cough? What happened right there? What was that?
1: MBM's text.
0: Oh,
1: MBM? I just opened the text and it was this old one where he was talking about Patriot Mobile and I just saw it where he said, use my name if you actually look into it.
0: Oh, yeah, that's what we'll do. MBM from the K-Chug Morning Show.
1: Yeah, he recommended. Discount and he gets credit.
0: We'll get. What do you get, MBM? What,
1: I don't know.
0: What credit do
1: I
0: you get?
1: I don't know.
0: Do you get 10 more points?
1: I don't.
0: What does that mean?
2: I ain't that smart.
0: Saying.
1: Leave MBM alone.
0: Let's just do some headlines real quick. I got a few things that don't. You just tell me if you want me to go more into the story or not.
1: Okay.
0: We start first with California's governor.
3: Yeah, that's just complete, utter nonsense. So let's just dispense with that fundamental, foundationally nonsense.
0: After months of legal pressure, California Governor Gavin Newsom's office officially released his calendar. And it does raise some questions. That's the headline.
1: One more sentence there. I'll take one more.
0: The records show he listed, quote unquote, no official business on 18 regular work days. And more than 50 others are blocked out, simply labeled work time.
1: Okay.
0: Now, I didn't think.
1: No more on that story.
0: Okay. Comment then. I didn't think as like the governor, you could just put work time and mark out your whole day. Like, not, I would say this about any governor, too, by the way, if this was DeSantis. Like, you can't just put work time and do it, right? Don't they have their days down to, like, the minute, the hour? You got 15 minutes here, you got a half hour here?
1: I don't know.
0: Okay, well, critics are saying he's over, you know, promoting his books and running for president and gallivanting all across the world when he should be trying to get our budget. Here we go. 162-year-old bottle of Guinness from Shipwreck might be drinkable.
1: Move on.
0: Okay. Yeah.
1: Goofy story.
0: Chrysler recalls $1.27 million Ram pickup. $1.27 million Ram pickups.
1: One more sentence on that.
0: Okay. From model years 2019 through 2026, because some second row seat belt anchors may not have been installed correctly.
1: Ooh.
0: So that's a big one, because if you're strapping your
1: seat
0: kid
1: belt,
0: in.
1: That's not like there's a ship of plastic that will break off your air conditioning vent.
0: That's right.
1: That's not it. That's a big one.
0: This is you strap your kid in thinking your kid is safe in the second row and
1: totally.
0: Kid's not safe.
1: Yeah, I don't like that. Okay, thank you.
0: So notifications set to
1: I
0: go out.
1: Said
0: I know, August 18th you'll be in soon. Okay, and then finally this morning, you're not going to like this, but Viagra may have another surprising health benefit.
1: Stop the story now.
0: Viagra may have another surprising health benefit.
1: I would be fine with it if you didn't have to do that weird giggle.
0: I don't. I'm not.
1: Viagra.
0: All right, I won't.
1: What is the health benefit?
0: Viagra may have another surprising health benefit.
1: What is it? Is it? Are you going to make it weird?
0: No.
1: What is it?
0: It may slow the spread of cancer.
1: Okay. First of all,
0: I was
1: just going to say this, and then you said that. First of all, that is not breaking news. Because we have talked about this during the St. Jude Radiothon a million times. When I went to tour St. Jude, and I went there in 2000, we'll call it 11, 2010, okay? I remember them talking about this, that they, like, and I am just paraphrasing here, and I could be off this completely. But there was something about they accidentally discovered Viagra in their cancer research. They accidentally, like, created what would later become known as Viagra in the cancer research. So, like, they were trying to, like... do cancer research, and they accidentally discovered Viagra in that. So, I don't believe that to be a news story. Because that was one thing that, like...
0: The story makes sense to you that it would have a benefit of helping cancer...
1: because it was created out of cancer research.
0: I didn't know that at all.
1: Yes.
0: I find that very interesting.
1: Well, we talked about this in the radio.
0: We have never talked about this before.
1: Are you sure? Yeah, maybe we haven't.
0: A thousand times.
1: I probably haven't purposefully brought it up because I have to do the radio song with you. And I don't want you to make
0: I know.
1: Anyway, that is very interesting.
0: That is really interesting. Okay.
1: And again, I'm very much paraphrasing there. It was something to do with that. And I was like, I remember the building they showed us. I was like, that's interesting. Like their research building.
0: Looked like the Amazon logo.
1: Stop it.
0: Okay. And I'm sorry. That was just one joke. So, cholesterol-lowering drugs, you're right. A new biological path. Well, I mean, it does increase the blood flow, so it had blood and blood
1: you
0: cancer.
1: You need to stop talking. You have no idea.
0: I have no idea. I don't. I do. I don't. Okay, whatever. There are the headlights.
1: You don't have any friends, you know?
0: There are the I have tons of friends.
1: You have no friends. No one wants to hang out with you.
0: I have people
1: in
0: my
1: favorites.
0: And if
1: they do hang out with you, it's like for a couple weeks.
0: You're a friend. You're in my favorites.
1: I'm forced.
0: You're in my favorites. So are my kids.
1: Forced. These are all forced people. Everyone else, it's like a 3-week journey.
0: Awesome. Awesome. Thanks, friend. Appreciate
2: this
0: it.
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0: It is K-Chug with Tom and Becky. Good morning, and we are very pleased to make welcome into the K-Chug studios. Randy is here, Erica is here, and they are with Must Charities, and we are talking about Must Charities and a couple different things. First of all, good morning, Randy, and good morning, Erica.
1: Good morning. Thank you so much.
0: How are you guys today?
2: We are so fabulous.
0: All right.
2: We raised $2.8 million this weekend.
0: Let's talk about it.
2: How can you not be?
0: Exactly. Where is that 2.8 right now? Where is it right now?
2: That 2.8 is about to be distributed out to our community.
0: All right. Well, let's talk a little bit about that. We're here to talk about Must Charities and a couple things. One kind of a generic, what's the purpose of Must? And then kind of a very specific one. We're going to talk about the project that's coming up. So let's talk purpose first.
1: Yeah. Must Charities. Yeah, we have one purpose, and that is to utilize the collective giving model. And the generosity of the people that make up San Luis Obispo County, and then strategically invest those dollars back into our nonprofits that are serving some of the greatest needs. And that's it. We partner with nonprofits for good.
3: And what are some nonprofits locally that you guys partner with?
1: Oh, gosh. Over the last 12, actually, this will be our 15th year. We're coming up on our 15th year anniversary, and we're well over 20 different nonprofits. Over purpose, let's just, purpose.
0: Sure.
1: Over the last 5 years, Lumen Alliance.
3: Okay.
1: Echo, Boys and Girls Club of the Mid-Central Coast, and Lumina Alliance. And then this year, brand new project.
0: Okay.
1: The Chalosa Children's Dental Center.
0: Okay, well, let's spend a few minutes talking about that. Erica, tell us a little bit about the specific project with Chalosa on this one.
2: Randy is our director of projects, so I'm going to let him handle this side of it.
0: I put you on the spot. Erica, tell us everything about it right now. No. Randy's got it.
2: All right. Let me tell you about purpose.
0: Yeah, there you go.
1: You bet, yeah. Our project with Chalosa Children's Dental, we've been talking with Alexandra Chamberlain. She's the executive director up there for 5, 6, 7 years now, just really trying to figure out a time and a place to make something happen. They do something at Chalosa Children's Dental that is completely different. They have a program called Dentistry at School. Yeah.
0: Okay.
1: We bring dentists to school, plant them at that school site. They piloted this program out at Shandon.
0: Yeah.
1: And what we're doing with this project is we're expanding it and we're taking it to San Miguel.
0: That's great.
1: Yeah. So, we're building a dental clinic, like a small one-seat unit where a hygienist sits down. Literally, kids walk down the hallway.
0: Yeah.
1: Sit in that chair and are receiving this preventative
3: that is amazing.
1: Service.
0: I think it's like a food truck almost. Food truck shows up and there's the it's dentist day, it's school photo day, it's back to school.
3: But it's permanently
0: it's
3: there.
1: Yeah, it's every it's 5 days a week.
3: Yeah.
1: This hygienist, that's where she shows up, that's where she's going to work.
3: And that's gonna be at free of cost to the kids, the students.
1: Yeah.
3: Then that's really amazing.
0: That's great.
3: Yeah.
0: That is great. All right, so how can Jug Country help out with Must Charities and this maybe this specific project with Chalosa?
1: You bet. Like we said, or I said a minute ago, it's all about the collective giving model.

0: And so donors of all sizes, they can give to Must Charities, mustcharities.org. We pool those resources and then invest them back. Last year, with Purpose, we partnered with San Luis Obispo's food bank, the Slo Food Bank, helped them grow their programming, launch the Local Harvest Fund. This year, it's about investing in Tolosa Dental and access to healthcare. And so if people are out there and trying to figure out, how do we invest? Yeah. If you have your passion projects and you want to invest in nonprofits, please do so. Our nonprofit sector needs that. But what Must Charities does is we vet and look at these organizations and really dive deep at root causes. And we want to knock down barriers that are preventing them from furthering their mission. And so we look at that community data, some of the greatest needs, and then we meet with those nonprofits and figure out how to do it better.
1: That's
0: so
1: great.
0: If you're looking to donate with like assurance.
2: Yeah.
1: Right.
0: It's like, that's what we do at Must Charities. We
1: right.
0: look to create the most positive impact we can. And then we're able to invest in larger amounts into these nonprofits.
1: That is great.
2: And
1: that
2: do you guys great. Ever have local like events or fundraisers for the community to come to that raises money for Must Charities and then you distribute it that way? Or is it mainly online?
0: You know what? Most of it is online, but that's what Purpose is all about. And that's what Eric is here to talk about.
2: Gotcha.
0: We throw one party a year. That's it.
1: All right, let's talk about it here.
0: Yeah.
1: All right, Erica, what do we got? When's the party? Where's the party? What are we doing?
3: Well, the party happened.
1: Okay.
3: The party is the second Saturday
1: right.
3: in August
1: That's
3: every year.
1: Great. All
3: and,
1: right.
3: And we have 120 people come together with one purpose, and that is collective giving. And it's the power of the room. So Saturday night, we have the paddle race start. $152,000 the paddle gets thrown in the air. $151,000, $150,000. And it just goes on and on. And $1.3 million was raised alone to specifically 100% of that money going to community projects in our area. So the power of collective giving, what can we do together? That's what Purpose is. And year after year, for the past 6 years, our community has come together. Our winemakers have opened their homes to strangers, have created a week where they're bringing in outside people from outside of their area, across the country, all with one intention, and that's to come in and raise our community. So the power of Purpose, $2.8 million in one night, 120 change makers in our area and outside of our area came together.
1: Sounds like it was a pretty fun Saturday night. Over
2: yeah,
1: there.
2: No kidding.
1: That's great. That's great.
2: Now you're talking about, you know, organizations that it goes to in the community. You mentioned Lumina Alliance, Echo, Boys and Girls Club. Is that money going to those organizations or different organizations spread equally?
3: So that's a great question. What we have is obviously we have the Tolosa Dental Project that is currently happening. At Must Charities, like Randy had mentioned, we have all different types of organizations that we invest in. So that money will be distributed to current partnerships that we have, as well as bringing in new partnerships. So what that money allows us to do is to continue to go out into our community, continue to vet new organizations, new nonprofits, lift the leadership, and strengthen the community.
1: That's great. That's great. Well, very nice to meet both of you, Randy and Erica, and continued success with Must Charities. And again, a specific congratulations for the event this past Saturday night. So,
3: thank
1: that's
3: you.
1: Great.
3: Thank
1: you. Have a great day, guys.
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1: I'm talking to my friends, Mama.
0: All right, it's time for Cocktail Hour now on the Supercuts text line, 805-549-8698. You can text in anything you'd like. Birthday and anniversary, a shout out, something you want to talk about, something you want us to talk about, blah, blah, blah, blah, blah, blah, blah, blah, blah, blah, blah, blah, blah, blah, blah. Gotta make note, never playing the wrong game again, at least for a long time. Okay, what else do we got going on? What's happening today?
2: Well, I'm posting a video right now.
0: All right.
2: On Instagram, so give me 1 second here. For a little back-to-school decorations.
0: Nice. By the way, if you have Instagram and you don't follow us on Instagram, you're a communist. And we don't like you.
2: Oh.
0: But you can change all that by opening up your Instagram and following KJ.
2: What is this emoji you have here, this purple flower? Is that lavender?
0: Purple flower.
2: I don't think I've ever seen that one before, and I like it.
0: Well, I was sending flower emojis, I guess. Is that in my, like, my recents thing or something?
2: Know. You were sending flower emojis.
0: I don't know.
2: You know what? And why know. Why the fly? I have questions about your emojis.
0: I don't know. I don't
2: what
0: know.
2: What is that? Why a fly?
0: I don't know. I don't know.
2: A fly and a flower.
0: I don't know. I don't know.
2: Stinky
0: I
2: fly.
0: Said, I don't know.
2: Okay. I'm just wondering. Just being nosy.
0: Yeah, get out of my phone.
2: I won't. I'm going to look all through it right now.
0: Of course you are.
2: Because you're an annoying little sister.
3: Busty!
2: Okay. I don't even know what I did there. Oh.
0: Oh my gosh. Don't touch my phone. Oh!
2: Okay.
4: I am a victim of a hate crime.
0: That's right.
2: MBM, Tim. Keeping you, that's why everyone listens. And then there's Becky to try and stop you from half the S you say. You are a kid at heart. Keep on keeping on. LOL.
0: Thanks, buddy. A nice thing for you to say.
2: Rick, the notary nerd. Can I have the Bucky's candle? I can't pay the electric bills this month. Tom, I need light.
0: I don't want to tell you. I don't want to tell you. He lost again to me on Sunday.
2: You did tell us that this morning.
0: Did I say that?
2: Yeah, we talked about that this morning. Okay. And I said it's his fault now. I don't even feel bad for you anymore, Rick. Like, I think you're doing it on purpose at this point. I don't know if you, like, secretly feel bad for Tom and thinks he needs, like, extra cash or something.
0: That's great.
2: Or if you're, like, just not good at betting or...
0: Yeah, it's very
2: I don't feel
0: good.
2: Bad for you, though.
0: This last one had to be especially painful for Rick. There were two choices. And I said, you'd pick either one. And give me the other. You pick either one. So he picked his choice. My guy won.
2: Theater Geek. Any tips for starting college? Before Tom goes into his annoying, I've only watched college in the movies diatribe, I would like to know where you're going to college, Theater Geek.
0: I would like to tell you.
5: Maybe you should shut your face.
2: No, because Tom's going to be like.
0: Geek.
2: Pizza,
0: little theater geek.
2: Toga parties,
0: right.
2: Everything he knows about college, he's seen in Animal House.
0: Talking about. I lived college. I went to college 4 years, two colleges, boom.
2: Four years, two colleges.
0: I made it.
2: Didn't
0: no
2: even
0: degrees.
2: Come close to graduating.
0: No degrees. 4 years, two colleges, no degrees.
2: Oh, Theater Geek said Cuesta. Okay, are you living at home or are you moving out?
0: Jeez, what are you? What are you, a sleuth over here? Dr. Sleuth?
2: Well, you're going to be fine. It's just I just need to know. Like,
0: are you taking theater 101 when you get there?
2: Are you taking theater at Cuesta? I did that. I took a theater class at Cuesta.
0: I bet you did.
2: I did. I had to.
0: Why? Why'd you have to?
2: You're just part of.
0: It was one of the electives?
2: Yeah.
0: It wasn't mandatory.
2: Class. No, it wasn't mandatory. It was like an elective.
0: Oh, it was like the thing you thought you could get an A in.
2: No, because I really didn't think I could.

0: getting it. I really am not like a theater. I'm not like a theater acting person or like a public speaking person. Terrible.
1: No, you're not.
0: That's right. You're not. Hey, sad.
1: You sad.
0: Cody from Orchid.
1: One thing you're good at.
0: Good morning, Tom and Becky. Happy Monday. That's what you majored in college. Cody from Orchid. Good morning, Tom and Becky. Happy Monday.
1: That was funny.
0: Hope you both have a great rest of your day. You too, Cody.
1: Thanks, buddy. Hey, did you get to the races? Cody from Orchid. Cody from Orchid was our winner Friday of the Family 4-Pack of the races. I want to know how it was.
0: Is that like 18th time winning this ticket?
1: I want to know how it was. Are you back to me again?
0: Yeah.
1: Don't worry about it.
0: Rick the Notary Nerd. He's just awesome. Rick's drunk or something. He can't spell anything right this morning.
1: He's tired. He only has one app that works. It's Venmo one way to me.
0: Charbet, who used to live in Oakhurst, listening on our way home from our cruise. Here's 80s Night and Last Night Sunset. Did you do the beer chugging contest? Oh, look at you guys in 80s Night. You know, Charbet and David have a lot of fun. You guys just seem like a good time.
1: Yeah, they do.
0: Did you beer chug, though?
1: Now, here's the deal. I know I get this wrong a lot. So I may be wrong here, but am I correct in that Charbet, who used to live in Oakhurst, marrying, both divorced from previous relationships?
0: I'm not sure about that. I'm not sure what
1: high school sweethearts or went to high school.
0: I'm not sure what their previous relationship status is. I do believe that they knew each other. Was it high school, you guys? I know they knew each other.
1: And this is David from AG?
0: Yes.
1: Yes.
0: You're nosy.
1: I'm not.
0: Your favorite former bonds cashier. My daughter loves playing the wrong game when we go on road trips.
1: There you go.
0: You guys carry on the tradition. For one, will not be doing it anymore.
1: We're just giving it a timeout.
0: Okay, Theater Geek said, staying at home and majoring in theater arts.
2: Alert nerd. Alert nerd.
0: Tom.
2: Alert nerd.
1: What? That's
0: advice,
1: not me.
0: Please.
1: That's not me. The what?
0: Some advice. He wants advice on college.
1: You're staying at home and you're going to Cuesta. So advice would be, I'll give you advice. You want advice? I'll give you advice. Here's my advice. Go to class. If you do nothing else, you don't have to do a piece of homework. You don't have to read any. Just go to class. If you go to class every day, you'll get a C.
0: Okay.
1: That's all you get.
0: So Leader of the Peasants, who is Theater Geek's mom, said Theater Geek, under no circumstances are you to take college advice from Tom.
1: That's right.
0: And this would be why, because you just said the dumbest things. Don't do any homework.
1: Don't
0: do anything. Just go to class and you'll get a C.
1: That's
0: terrible
1: right.
0: advice.
1: If you want to get a B or an A, then do some homework and study. But if you just want to see, but you can't not go to class and then try to pull it out your ass. See, it rhymes. Class and ass. Can't do that. Go to class every day. You'll get a C. Do a little bit of homework. Yeah, you get a B.
0: Terrible advice. Do not listen to him.
1: Great advice.
0: He didn't graduate from anywhere.
1: Also,
0: anything.
1: Also, here you go, Leader of the Peasants. How about this, Theater Geek? Don't accept any drinks at a party in a red solo cup from anybody. You get
0: That's
1: your own
0: one.
1: Drink. You get your own drink.
0: And these days, like, don't accept anything from anyone. Like,
1: anything.
0: Forget, like, the drinks. We're past that. Like, now we're doing other things. Like,
1: anything. Nope.
0: You know.
1: Hands in pockets at the party.
0: Yeah.
1: You're the only one that gets a drink.
0: Charbet, who used to live in Oakhurst, said, we were both married, and we have known each other since high school. And yes, we're getting married next year.
1: There you go.
0: Are you guys doing a destination wedding? Because they travel a lot. Are you guys doing, like...
1: They do go a lot of places,
0: well,
1: man.
0: Everywhere. She's a travel agent.
1: Oh, that's why. Nice. Can you give me a good deal on Alaskan cruise? Also, back to Theater Geek. Theater Geek's a guy or girl?
0: Guy. God, take an interest.
1: Okay, I do. Okay, here's some more advice. I got lots of advice. Don't ever tell a woman you love her at midnight on a Saturday.
0: All right, stop talking.
1: That's
0: Tom.
1: Great advice.
0: See, this is, we're going back to
1: That's
0: this, like,
1: great
0: cheesy
1: advice. That's
0: movie
1: great advice. You don't love
0: advice.
1: Anybody at midnight on a Saturday, Theater
0: Needy
1: Geek.
0: Ned.
1: Oh, jeez.
0: Asking Tom for advice is like Googling medical advice. Theater Geek. Advice noted. I'll take it with a grain of salt, Tom. Leader of the Peasants. The only parties Theater Geek will probably be going to are D&D parties. LOL.
1: Oh, gosh.
2: Alert nerd.
0: Yeah, that's
3: good
0: his mom
3: one,
0: saying
1: I
0: that.
1: I know.
2: Alert nerd.
4: This is what it's come to.
0: Rick the Notary Nerd. Tell him never leave any valuables out in his dorm.
1: There you go. That's what you should do. Advice from all of Jug Country. Everybody who went to college, chirp in. What's some advice for Theater Geek?
0: MBM. Tom, I wasn't kissing your A, by the way. I might kick it. And where was the beer chugging? I want in.
1: Right.
0: Rick the Notary Nerd, I believe, makes up traffic problems, too. He said, also, freeway stop to Santa Margarita South. Rick's always in traffic.
1: Right. Man, drives a lot. I don't even have traffic up anymore. Do you want me to see if I can find it?
0: Well, to do your job, Tom.
1: It's over. We've already done it. I don't have to do traffic all day. I'm not the road ranger anymore. Fine, I'll check it one more time for Rick the Nerd, because he pays me money a lot. Yep, there's something going on. There it is. Traffic collision, 101 southbound, 58. Two vehicles involved. Blah, blah, blah, blah, blah.
0: I got to say, I was driving to work this morning early.
1: Okay.
0: There were so many people on the road. Like double, if not triple, the amount of people that are normally on the road at this time of the morning. And everyone drove like a moron. Like riding, like tailgating. Everyone, I was in the slow lane and there was a car passing me, probably going 75. And I saw this happen two or three times, but like a big Dodge Ram, like on the car's butt.
1: Yeah.
0: While the car's going like 75. Just so unnecessary to be that close that early in the morning when the car's going to get over.
1: Right. I mean, I hate that. I hate the tailgaters so much. I'll get over. Just give me a half a second.
0: If you see the car is going, where are you going 75? And it's going to get back. It's just passing me.
1: Right.
0: There's no reason for you to. And it was so.
1: You sent me you texted me some over the weekend about
0: The
1: CHP in Santa Barbara.
0: Yes.
1: Gave a ticket.
0: And then I saw that just the CHP reposted that.
1: Oh, that's great. To a person driving in the fast lane, the passing lane.
0: Yes.
1: At 65.
0: Let's come back and visit that tomorrow because we have talked an awful lot about how it is a passing lane and some people are like, no, it's not.
1: Right.
0: If just for the record now, if you are listening and you are in the fast lane just driving, get over. This is not your lane, okay?
1: Right.
0: If you're not passing anyone, get over right now. Just and maybe you're like just
1: this
0: in your own mind right now, like doop to doo. Oh, I didn't even realize. Get over right now. Here's a reminder. You're in the way.
1: Because I'm one of those that never thought it was a passing lane only, but if the CHP says it's a passing lane,
0: it is a passing lane only. It is so irritating.
1: The fast lane. But anyway, we'll talk tomorrow.
0: So irritating.
1: All right, we got to get out of here today. Thanks for coming to Cocktail Hour. 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Good night. God bless. Bye.
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0: Arnie featuring Tim McGraw, Eric Church, and Morgan Wallen. The song is called MacArthur. Good morning. Our 10 o'clock hour is underway. I'm Andy Morris. I'll be with you till about 3 today, and then Pepper will take over the air chair. We've got some stories to share, some great music to play, and, of course, some mac and cheese to talk about.
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That is Jason Aldean and Burning It Down. And I know Jason has had trouble with some of his crew here recently. He's lost a pretty large number of his crew due to some political differences they have.

0: Ty Myers and End of the Earth. Ty is actually going to be at Avila Beach Golf Resort coming up on August the 20th. Now, this is a sold-out show. Brent Cobb and Benny G coming along with him. There are some limited verified resale tickets available, and some tickets may be released soon. We do have some to give away that go along with some meet and greets. Text the word legal, L-E-G-A-L, to the Supercuts text line, 805-549-8698, for your chance to win.
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0: 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And Tucker just dropped some new music. In fact, he just released a 6-song project called the Sunburn Mixtape. It's now out via Backblocks Music. 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
0: 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And it looks like that weather forecast still calling for mostly sunny in the North County, a little bit of morning fog and clouds in the South County. Highs today for the Inland Valley south of the Green at about 84, 79 along the beaches. Looks like 91 in the North County.

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Langley, loving life again, and she's cracking the top on a cold one right now because she has her own beer coming out. It's called Dandelion Beer. It's one you want to watch for. If you're doing some tailgating at one of her concerts out there, here's Drew Baldridge. She's more than just a

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0: Miranda Lambert there in White Liar. It's Andy Morris here. 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

0: Parker McCollum there and killing me, and our 13th annual Mac and Cheese Fest is coming up. It's all presented by Malahi Ford. Happens the 19th of September at Avila Beach Golf Resort. 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And, of course, we've got some great vendors that are going to be there, the Westerly and Shell Beach, Jeffrey's Wine Country Barbecue, Primal House. They're all going to be competing, and it's going to be a really good time on the 19th of September.
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0: Johnny Green and Think As You Drunk. 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
1: Jug Country weather.
0: Mostly sunny through the day today in the North County, starting off with some fog and part-time cloudiness south of the grade. High temps for San Luis and the surrounding areas about 84 today, 79 at the beaches, and in the North County, highs near 91 along the 101. 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
0: And how about produce department?
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0: That is Megan Maroney there and Medicine. Got some great shows coming to the Central Coast, including Eli Young Band, coming up October 4th at Barrel House Brewing in Tin City in Paso. If you'd like more information, check out the jugcountry.com website and go to the concert page. 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
2: 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And we're looking for vendors now for the festival in Avila Beach.

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4: Jug Country weather.
5: Looks like mostly cloudy in the morning hours, burning off to mostly sunny skies later, especially in the North County. South County, a little more cloudiness in the mornings. High temperatures today, 91 north of the grade. It looks like 84 for the Inland Valley south of the grade, and 79 at the beaches. 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

Jason Aldean there at Big Green Tractor. Hope your day is going well. Andy Moore is here just after 1 o'clock. I'll be with you till about 3, and then Pepper is going to take over the air chair. Here is Thomas Rhett. This one's called T-Shirt.

Lainey Wilson, she had a crowd going at the Mid-State Fair with that song when she performed it there this year. That's called Phone, Keys, and Wallet. And our Mac and Cheese Fest is coming up. I've got details for you not too far away. In the meantime, this is Luke Combs. Pretty song from him. It's called Days Like These.

0: Silverado, formerly Mike and the Moon Pies there with Wallflower. And Ty Myers is coming to town. He's going to be at Avila Beach Resort with special guests Brent Cobb and Benny G. It's a sold-out show with some limited verified resale available. Some tickets might be released soon. You could also win some on the air here. That's right, sold-out show. We've always got tickets. Not only tickets, but meet and greets. You can text the word legal to the K-Jug Supercuts text line, 805-549-8698. Again, L-E-G-A-L, legal, is the word you want to text.
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0: Casey Anglin there, and Lake Life is our 1 o'clock hour rolls along. I'll be hanging out with you till about 3 o'clock today, and Pepper is going to take over the air chair. Mac and Cheese Fest is coming up, the 13th annual. It's all presented by Malahi Ford and Royal Grandy on the 19th of September at Avila Beach Golf Resort. It is a 21 and over show. 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

0: That is Zach Topp. His latest is called South of Sanity, and Zach is not stopping. His tour is rolling through more than 35 stops this year. It's his cold beer and country music tour. He's got some pretty serious company with him. Marty Stewart and his fabulous superlatives. Lucas Nelson's along for the ride. The Marcus King Band, all sharing stages with him at different stops. The run wraps up October 30th. He's going to be at Bridgestone Arena in Nashville. Zach also is racking up some hardware. He just took home the best traditional country album at this year's Grammys. The album is called Ain't It For My Health. He's the first artist to ever win that award since the category came back. So congrats to Zach Topp.
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4: A little bit of fog and clouds in the morning hours. That marine layer going to hang around in the South County longer than the North County. High temperatures today, if you are north of the grade, about 91 for San Luis and the surrounding areas. Highs today near 84 and 79 at the beaches. Let's get you back into the music right now with Jordan Davis. 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

98.1 K-Jug welcomes Ty Myers live August 20th at Avila Beach. Into the earth I will. Catch him live on August 20th at Avila Beach Resort while the rest of the world catches up. 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

Jake Owen, and the one that got away as our 2 o'clock hour gets underway here. I'm Andy Morris. I'll be with you till 3. Here is Cody Johnson. I like this one a lot. It's called The Fall.

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0: Stella Lefty there. The song is called Boston, and we're getting ready for a Tascadero Greyhound football back again on August 20th. Early 6 p.m. kickoff, pregame about 5:45 as they take on Delano. Hear all the Greyhound football games live on the Jug with Roger Bland. He's back this year with Joey Davis.
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Jason Aldean, don't tell on me. I don't think anybody's got to tell on you. I think everybody pretty much knows. Here's Morgan Wallen and Post Malone. This is I Ain't Coming Back.

0: Morgan Wallen, Post Malone, and I Ain't Coming Back. Morgan is having a lot of luck with his other song, don't we? In fact, it's locking down his second straight week at number one on Billboard's country airplay charts. And gets this, it's the 12th time in his career that a Wallen song has held the top spot for more than a week. 12th. It's his 21st number one overall. At some point, we should probably just give the man a key to a chart, you know, I think. But Morgan Wallen's still doing very, very well.
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2: Jug Country weather.
3: A little bit of fog and clouds in the morning in the South County, burning off to mostly sunny skies. Already looking pretty nice out there. There's a few wispy clouds. I think those are chemtrails that are blowing out of the way a little bit. High temperatures going to be sitting near 91 north of the grade under sunny skies. Let's get you back into music with Kenny Chesney. 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

0: What is your country song? T-Rat on 98.1. K-Jug, hi there, and good afternoon to you. Pepper Daniels jumping in with you now. Hope you're having a nice Monday. I am busy. Have not slowed down from the fair yet. I know I keep saying that because I have not yet slowed down from the fair. Then my brother was here for a week, and then this weekend we went back down to L.A., for an incredible show Saturday night with singer-songwriter Ed Sheeran at SoFi. Our first time at SoFi, my first time at SoFi. Super cool, yeah. The show itself, incredible. The venue, pretty awesome. Had a couple little things with it, but, you know, for the most part, it was pretty cool. And been the first time in a long time I've been in a show with 60,000 people. Yeah, it was rad.
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Here's Empty Words from Corey Kent on 98.1 K-Jug. Don't forget you can see him in October. Good Medicine Presents has him coming to Barrel House. It is a beautiful Monday afternoon, and I'm excited here to tell you about Press Quesadilla Grill. This place is open now in the Five Cities in the shopping center on top of the hill next to Trader Joe's in Arroyo Grande, and it is California Coastal Fresh, made exactly the way you want it. 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Fresh, scratch made, from the salsas to the incredible queso blanco. 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Go try it out. It's new for you in the Five Cities. Scotty McCreary now, Utah. Okay, Joe.

0: Painted You Pretty from Hudson Westbrook on 98.1 KJUG. Also on the concert calendar for October, as I was mentioning, Corey Kent earlier. He's at Barrel House in October. Hudson Westbrook is going to be at Vina Robles Amphitheater in October. And both of those shows are Good Medicine Presents shows. That's right.
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6: 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I recently received a tip that Smith & Wesson will be discontinuing one of their models for new sales in California. 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

There's Dirks on 98.1 K-Junk, about to get thrown off that plane. Pepper Daniels with you, rolling through it on this Monday. Fresh cut coming up from Tyler Halverson, who's going to circle back around for another show here soon. Details ahead.

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And our Fresh Cut today, we're bringing up one from Tyler Halverson, who just stopped by, came through earlier this year to Club Car Bar in Templeton. This guy is a Texas kid, very talented. He was at Club Car Bar. He will be returning to Club Car Bar September 25th. This song also features Parker McCollum. It's called Beer Garden Baby.

0: Tyler Halverson and Parker McCollum and Beer Garden Baby on 98.1 KJUG. Tyler Halverson returning to Club Car Bar. Good Medicine presents at Club Car Bar in Templeton on September 25th. And he was just there earlier this year, really talented. It was just him and another guy, really impressive, acoustic guitars, telling stories and just playing. It's almost more impressive than a full band show, because if it's just you and another dude and two guitars, you don't have much to hide behind. And I was impressed. I was impressed with him. Get your tickets, of course, on the KJUG app, jugcountry.com, for Tyler Halverson, September 25th.
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0: Another great one from Ella Langley, Lovin' Life Again on 98.1 KJUG and Pepper Daniels with you as we check our poll question for you. It's brought to you by Be Right There Heating and Air. Have you ever had a true nickname? 80% of Jug Country says yes. I mean, I suppose I do as well. Pep, Pepper, Pepster, Pepsi, and other variations, some not repeatable on the air. Yes, I've heard them all.
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0: told you that. That is Tucker Wetmore on 98.1 KJUG. And, of course, he's going to be here on August 22nd, Vita Robles Amphitheater. See what's available by connecting on the KJUG app. Pepper Daniels with you. And a big shout-out and thank you to everybody who stopped by. And congrats to our winner. I didn't get the name, but I got that he was from Bradley. And he won the quad on Saturday at California Custom Trailers and Power Sports. Thanks to them for having us out and having us help with the giveaway. It was a lot of fun. Great working with those folks. And that new facility they have there across from Barney Schwartz Park is really, really nice. It's very, very cool. But a ton of people showed up, and our winner's got family, got some land out in Bradley, he's got animals, so he's going to put that quad to good use.
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0: 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Clouds at the coast tonight, mostly clear inland, and 60 for the low. Sunshine again tomorrow, 70 in the South County, 80 in Slow, and right about 90 above the grid. That's the trifecta.